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9: Here's your WGLR Tri-State Forecast. A heat advisory begins at noon tomorrow and remains in effect until 8 p.m. Wednesday night. Clear skies tonight with lows around 67. Bright sunshine expected again tomorrow, daytime highs approaching 93. Clear skies tomorrow night, lows dip down to about 69. Currently 86. I'm Staff Meteorologist Jennifer Wojcicki.
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7: Here's your WGLR Tri-State Forecast. A heat advisory begins at noon tomorrow and remains in effect until 8 p.m. Wednesday night. Clear skies tonight with lows around 67. Bright sunshine expected again tomorrow, daytime highs approaching 93. Clear skies tomorrow night, lows dip down to about 69. Currently 84. I'm staff meteorologist Jennifer Wojcicki.

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3: Here's your WGLR Tri-State forecast. A heat advisory begins at noon tomorrow and remains in effect until 8 p.m. Wednesday night. Lows dip down to about 67 tonight under clear skies. Ample sunshine expected again tomorrow. High temperatures reach up to 93. Lows level off around 69 tomorrow night. Clear skies. Currently 84. I'm staff meteorologist Derek Height.

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10: Here's your WGLR Tri-State Forecast. A heat advisory begins at noon tomorrow and remains in effect until 8 p.m. Wednesday night. Lows dip down to about 67 tonight under clear skies. Ample sunshine expected again tomorrow. High temperatures reach up to 93. Lows level off around 69 tomorrow night. Clear skies. Right now, 82. I'm staff meteorologist Derek Height.

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7: Here's your WGLR Tri-State Forecast. A heat advisory begins at noon tomorrow and remains in effect until 8 p.m. Wednesday night. Lows dip down to

About 67 tonight, under clear skies. Ample sunshine expected again tomorrow. High temperatures reach up to 93. Lows level off around 69 tomorrow night. Clear skies. Right now, it's 80 degrees. I'm staff meteorologist Derek Height. 96.

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3: Here's your WGLR Tri-State forecast. A heat advisory begins at noon tomorrow and remains in effect until 8 p.m. Wednesday night. Lows dip down to about 67 tonight under clear skies. Ample sunshine expected again tomorrow. High temperatures reach up to 93. Lows level off around 69 tomorrow night. Clear skies. Right now, it's 80 degrees. I'm Staff Meteorologist Derek Height.
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7: Here's your WGLR Tri-State Forecast. A heat advisory begins at noon tomorrow and remains in effect until 8 p.m. Wednesday night. Lows dip down to about 67 tonight under clear skies. Ample sunshine expected again tomorrow. High temperatures reach up to 93. Lows level off around 69 tomorrow night. Clear skies. Currently 78. I'm staff meteorologist Derek Height.
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2: Here's your WGLR Tri-State Forecast. A heat advisory begins at noon tomorrow and remains in effect until 8 p.m. Wednesday night. Lows dip down to about 67 tonight under clear skies. Ample sunshine expected again tomorrow. High temperatures reach up to 93. Lows level off around 69 tomorrow night. Clear skies. Currently 78. I'm staff meteorologist Derek Height. 97.

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3: Here's your WGLR Tri-State forecast. A heat advisory begins at noon tomorrow and remains in effect until 8 p.m. Wednesday night. Lows dip down to about 67 tonight under clear skies. Ample sunshine expected again tomorrow. High temperatures reach up to 93. Lows level off around 69 tomorrow night. Clear skies. Currently 78. I'm staff meteorologist Derek Hite.

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7: Here's your WGLR Tri-State Forecast. A heat advisory begins at noon tomorrow and remains in effect until 8 p.m. Wednesday night. Lows dip down to about 67 tonight under clear skies. Ample sunshine expected again tomorrow. High temperatures reach up to 93. Lows level off around 69 tomorrow night. Clear skies. Right now, it's 76 degrees. I'm staff meteorologist Derek Height. 97.7 Country.

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5: Here's your WGLR Tri-State Forecast. A heat advisory begins at noon tomorrow and remains in effect until 8 p.m. Wednesday night. Lows dip down to about 67 tonight under clear skies. Ample sunshine expected again tomorrow. High temperatures reach up to 93. Lows level off around 69 tomorrow night. Clear skies. Right now, it's 76 degrees. I'm staff meteorologist Derek Height. 97.

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6: Here's your WGLR Tri-State forecast. A heat advisory begins at noon tomorrow and remains in effect until 8 p.m. Wednesday night. Lows dip down to about 67 overnight under clear skies. Ample sunshine expected again Tuesday. High temperatures reach up to 93. Clear skies Tuesday night. Lows dip down to about 69. Right now, 76. I'm staff meteorologist Derek Height.
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7: Here's your WGLR Tri-State forecast. A heat advisory begins at noon tomorrow and remains in effect until 8 p.m. Wednesday night. Lows dip down to about 67 overnight under clear skies. Ample sunshine expected again Tuesday. High temperatures reach up to 93. Clear skies Tuesday night. Lows dip down to about 69. Currently 74. I'm Staff Meteorologist Derek Height. 97.

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4: Here's your WGLR Tri-State Forecast. A heat advisory begins at noon tomorrow and remains in effect until 8 p.m. Wednesday night. Lows dip down to about 67 overnight under clear skies. Ample sunshine expected again Tuesday. High temperatures reach up to 93. Clear skies Tuesday night. Lows dip down to about 69. Currently 74. I'm Staff Meteorologist Derek Hite.

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2: Here's your WGLR Tri-State forecast. A heat advisory begins at noon tomorrow and remains in effect until 8 p.m. Wednesday night. Lows dip down to about 67 overnight under clear skies. Ample sunshine expected again Tuesday. High temperatures reach up to 93. Clear skies Tuesday night. Lows dip down to about 69. Currently 74. I'm staff meteorologist Derek Hite.

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4: Here's your WGLR Tri-State Forecast. A heat advisory begins at noon tomorrow and remains in effect until 8 p.m. Wednesday night. Lows dip down to about 67 overnight under clear skies. Ample sunshine expected again Tuesday. High temperatures reach up to 93. Clear skies Tuesday night. Lows dip down to about 69. Currently 73. I'm Staff Meteorologist Derek Height. 97.

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5: Here's your WGLR Tri-State forecast. A heat advisory begins at noon tomorrow and remains in effect until 8 p.m. Wednesday night. Lows dip down to about 67 overnight under clear skies. Ample sunshine expected again Tuesday. High temperatures reach up to 93. Clear skies Tuesday night. Lows dip down to about 69. Currently 73. I'm Staff Meteorologist Derek Height.

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1: I'm weatherology meteorologist Derek Height with a significant weather update. A heat advisory begins at noon today and continues until 8 p.m. tomorrow night. A heat advisory means that the combination of high temperatures and high humidity will produce dangerous conditions, especially for those who are sensitive to the heat, such as children and the elderly. In order to prevent heat sickness and heat stroke, take steps to keep cool. Drink plenty of water, stay in the shade as much as possible, and if you must be outside, take occasional breaks in an air-conditioned building to cool down. Watch out for the warning signs of heat stroke, including dizziness, nausea, headache, and disorientation. A heat advisory begins at noon today and continues until 8 p.m. tomorrow night. Stay tuned for additional updates. I'm meteorologist Derek Height.
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5: Here's your WGLR Tri-State Forecast. A heat advisory begins at noon today and remains in effect until 8 p.m. tomorrow night. Lows dip down to about 67 overnight under clear skies. Bright sunshine expected again Tuesday. Daytime highs approaching 93. Lows dip down to about 70 Tuesday night. Clear skies. Currently, it's 72 degrees. I'm Staff Meteorologist Derek Height.
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4: Here's your WGLR Tri-State Forecast. A heat advisory begins at noon today and remains in effect until 8 p.m. tomorrow night. Lows dip down to about 67 overnight under clear skies. Bright sunshine expected again Tuesday. Daytime highs approaching 93. Lows dip down to about 70 Tuesday night. Clear skies. Currently, it's 72 degrees. I'm Staff Meteorologist Derek Height. 97.7 Country.

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4: Here's your WGLR Tri-State Forecast. A heat advisory begins at noon today and remains in effect until 8 p.m. tomorrow night. Lows dip down to about 67 overnight under clear skies. Bright sunshine expected again Tuesday. Daytime highs approaching 93. Lows dip down to about 70 Tuesday night. Clear skies. Currently, it's 72 degrees. I'm Staff Meteorologist Derek Height. 97.

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4: Here's your WGLR Tri-State Forecast. A heat advisory begins at noon today and remains in effect until 8 p.m. tomorrow night. Lows dip down to about 67 overnight under clear skies. Bright sunshine expected again Tuesday. Daytime highs approaching 93. Lows dip down to about 70 Tuesday night. Clear skies. Currently, it's 71 degrees. I'm Staff Meteorologist Derek Height.
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5: Here's your WGLR Tri-State Forecast. A heat advisory begins at noon today and remains in effect until 8 p.m. tomorrow night. Lows dip down to about 67 overnight under clear skies. Bright sunshine expected again Tuesday. Daytime highs approaching 93. Lows dip down to about 70 Tuesday night. Clear skies. Right now, 67. I'm Staff Meteorologist Derek Height.

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3: Here's your WGLR Tri-State Forecast. A heat advisory begins at noon today and remains in effect until 8 p.m. tomorrow night. Lows dip down to about 67 overnight under clear skies. Bright sunshine expected again Tuesday. Daytime highs approaching 93. Lows dip down to about 70 Tuesday night. Clear skies. Right now, 67. I'm Staff Meteorologist Derek Height. 97.

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5: Here's your WGLR Tri-State Forecast. A heat advisory begins at noon today and remains in effect until 8 p.m. tomorrow night. Lows around 67 overnight under clear skies. Lots of sunshine outside again Tuesday. High temperatures reach up to 93. Lows dip down to about 70 Tuesday night. Clear skies. Right now, 67. I'm staff meteorologist Derek Hite.

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6: Here's your WGLR Tri-State Forecast. A heat advisory begins at noon today and remains in effect until 8 p.m. tomorrow night. Lows around 67 overnight under clear skies. Lots of sunshine outside again Tuesday. High temperatures reach up to 93. Lows dip down to about 70 Tuesday night. Clear skies. Right now, 67. I'm staff meteorologist Derek Height. 97.

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2: Here's your WGLR Tri-State forecast. A heat advisory begins at noon today and remains in effect until 8 p.m. tomorrow night. Lows around 67 overnight under clear skies. Lots of sunshine outside again Tuesday. High temperatures reach up to 93. Lows dip down to about 70 Tuesday night. Clear skies. Right now, 67. I'm staff meteorologist Derek Height.

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3: Here's your WGLR Tri-State forecast. A heat advisory begins at noon today and remains in effect until 8 p.m. tomorrow night. Lows around 67 overnight, under clear skies. Lots of sunshine outside again Tuesday. High temperatures reach up to 93. Lows dip down to about 70 Tuesday night. Clear skies. Right now, 67. I'm Staff Meteorologist Derek Height.
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3: Here's your WGLR Tri-State Forecast. A heat advisory begins at noon today and remains in effect until 8 p.m. tomorrow night. Lows around 67 overnight under clear skies. Lots of sunshine outside again Tuesday. High temperatures reach up to 93. Lows dip down to about 70 Tuesday night. Clear skies. Right now, 71. I'm staff meteorologist Derek Height. 97.

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2: Here's your WGLR Tri-State Forecast. A heat advisory begins at noon today and remains in effect until 8 p.m. tomorrow night. Lows around 67 overnight under clear skies. Lots of sunshine outside again Tuesday. High temperatures reach up to 93. Lows dip down to about 70 Tuesday night. Clear skies. Currently, it's 73 degrees. I'm staff meteorologist Derek Height. 97.

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1: ABC News, I'm Brian Clark. The U.S.-Iran ceasefire continues to deteriorate. The U.S. struck targets in Iran over a five-hour overnight attack. Focus was on Iran's ability to attack ships in the region. Iran, meanwhile, says that it has shut down the Strait of Hormuz. That's led to financial consequences, says ABC's Karen Hua.
2: The markets are reacting to the uncertainty. Oil prices just saw the biggest one-day jump since the pandemic. And analysts predict average gas prices in the U.S. will once again top $4 per gallon within a week.
1: Darlene Graham Moore is expected to be sworn into the Senate today to serve out the remainder of her late brother Lindsey's term as a senator representing South Carolina. The party will hold a primary next month to determine a replacement on the November ballot. Tens of millions of people in the U.S. are bracing for extreme heat, with triple-digit temperatures and soaring heat indexes expected from coast to coast. This is ABC News.
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5: Here's your WGLR Tri-State Forecast. A heat advisory begins at noon today and continues until 8 p.m. tomorrow night. Bright sunshine today with daytime highs approaching 93. Clear skies tonight, lows level off around 70. Mainly sunny skies tomorrow, highs around 94. Temps above average Thursday and Friday with highs in the low 90s. Slight chance for storms Friday. Currently, it's 73 degrees. I'm staff meteorologist Paul Trombley.

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1: 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In field trials across the Midwest and the South, QuickShot provided an average 7 bushel per acre advantage in corn and a 30 pound per acre increase in cotton compared to the grower's standard fluency agent. 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Always read and follow label instructions and check registration status before use. American farmers are the most productive on Earth, but a new analysis says they're competing from a higher cost position and it's costing them. The study, prepared for the National Corn Growers Association by the research firm Kintec, compared what U.S. and Brazilian farmers pay for seed and crop protection, and it found the gap is wide. Between 2023 and 2025, American farmers paid an average of 68% more than Brazilian farmers for corn seed. Some fungicides ran more than double, and even glyphosate, about as common as a farm chemical can get, cost U.S. growers nearly 35% more. Economists call a gap like this structural. That means it's built into how these two markets operate. In Brazil, low-cost generic products move into the market very quickly. Here, they show up slower and in smaller numbers. Getting a generic chemistry approved in the United States is tougher and more expensive than it is in Brazil. Because of that, a handful of big companies control most of the U.S. market. What's more, the cheaper options that do exist are being squeezed. Some input makers have won or are looking for import tariffs on generic weed killers like 2,4-D and glyphosate, which would push those prices toward the brand name level. So more often than not, the cheaper option just isn't on the shelf here in America. NCGA President Jed Bauer, an Ohio farmer, said the numbers confirm a suspicion growers have carried for years. He credited the big input companies for the innovations behind America's record yield, but said as margins tighten, those premiums are getting harder to justify. One thing worth keeping in mind, this data was gathered before the recent run of tariffs and trade moves, so those weren't a factor. Looking ahead, that 10% baseline tariff could push U.S. prices higher still, widening the very gap this report warns about. I'll be back with more after this.
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9: Welcome to another edition of Inside Dairy. You know, it wouldn't be long before we'd have to talk about New World Screwworm within this program. As many folks are getting ready to maybe attend regional shows, maybe they're going to sales, or they're looking forward to World Dairy Expo. Want to put your mind at ease as New World Screwworm is on the minds of those through the industry. Randy Romanski is the Wisconsin Secretary of Agriculture.
10: Well, for those who are hearing this maybe near the first time, New World Screwworm, as of right now, is primarily contained to Texas, and there's one case in New Mexico as well, close to the Mexico border. That's where there's been a lot of activity, and so far we haven't seen it move from there. I think the important thing that we, as Wisconsin and the Midwestern states, need to do is, number one, gather information and share information. Be vigilant. Our animal health team here is always on their game and working with the industry and talking about biosecurity. USDA has a playbook, and states are kind of looking to that as at least the starting point for how do we prevent spread from one place to the next. So Texas has some movement restrictions on itself. Other states are looking at that as a potential measure of protection. And we're being vigilant as well. The thing that's interesting about this one, Brian, and you know this, but it's
9: those comments again with Randy Romanski. He is the Wisconsin Secretary of Agriculture. This is Inside Dairy. I'm a farmer. I'm a wife and a mom, and I carry a lot. Some days the weight of it all feels heavier than that full feed truck sitting in the yard. I used to think I had to tough it out all alone, but I've actually learned asking for help doesn't make me weak. It actually makes me stronger. So if you're struggling, talk to someone, a friend, a counselor, absolutely anybody. You don't have to go through it alone. This message is being brought to you by all of us at the Farm and Ranch Media, because your mental health matters too.
7: I greatly appreciate them coming and their time, what they've done, and I hope they can still keep on doing it for other people down the road.
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9: And welcome back again to Inside Dairy. We're talking today with Wisconsin Secretary of Agriculture, Randy Romanski. Of course, he just came back from the MASDA conference, and one of the things they talked about was New World Screwworm. Well, that brought up a conversation as to World Dairy Expo, which, by the way, opening new doors for dairy is the theme this year. It's slated September 29th through October 2nd in Madison, Wisconsin. But as Randy said, they're working and talking about it when they know cattle will be moving across state lines.
10: Good point. And we are talking about what our best way to protect the industry is here. So those are the kinds of things that we need to be thinking about, and how can we protect the animals, protect the industry here and elsewhere in a responsible way. So we're having conversations about that. We're being vigilant. We're talking to other states and the USDA on a regular basis. For those who are looking for more information about New World Screwworm, our website has information about it. We've done webinars with veterinarians and we've talked to people in the industry. So communication is our first form of activity. And then we'll have to look at how our state follows the USDA playbook, but make sure that we've got those boundaries in place to be preventive for events like that, and for every other day of the week too.
9: And thanks again to fellow broadcaster Brian Winnikins, who shared those audio cuts from Randy talking about New World Screwworm. Folks, you can keep up to date when you go to aphis.usda.gov, and looking forward to seeing hopefully some of you at this year's World Dairy Expo coming up in Madison, Wisconsin. This is another edition of Insight.
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0: Let the celebration begin. 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
1: Good morning. This is meteorologist Michael Caro with a look at your WGLR Farm Show Tri-State Ag Forecast. Hot and humid conditions still expected to persist over the next few days, with a heat advisory continuing for northeastern portions of Iowa and through all of southern portions of Wisconsin, as we'll see those high temperatures by this afternoon climbing up into the lower part of the 90s, but combined with some high humidity values, expecting those feels-like temperatures to climb up into the lower 100s, with full-on sunshine the remainder of the day and fairly light west winds only up to around 10 miles per hour. Then for tonight, mostly clear skies, not going to cool off all that much, with overnight lows dropping back into the upper 60s to lower 70 degree range. And midweek Wednesday, still looking to stay status quo on that heat wave as a large upper-level ridge of high pressure continues to dominate our weather pattern, once again expecting high temperatures in the low to even some mid-90s, and could have those feels-like temperatures approaching that 100 degree mark. By the time we get to your Thursday, just a very slight chance for an isolated shower popping up into the afternoon, but still the vast majority of the region looking to stay dry and still looking at lower 90s for high temperatures. Chances for showers and storms tick up a bit then Thursday night into the day on Friday as an upper-level trough of low pressure starts to work in from the west, which will start to ease that heat wave ever so slightly. Friday will ease to the upper 80s for highs, with middle to upper 80s for highs this weekend. And at this point, by early next work week, expecting those high temperatures to stay fairly close to average for this time of year, with high temperatures into the lower to middle 80s by the time we get to your Monday. As far as the expected precipitation totals now through Sunday morning, expecting rainfall totals in that quarter to half inch range across far southern Wisconsin into northern Illinois. And that's your Tri-State Ag Forecast on the WGLR Farm Show. I'm meteorologist Michael.
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8: In the farm news, this past weekend, Cuba City celebrated our nation's 250th birthday by having their own special celebration, officially recognizing 50 years as being known as the City of Presidents. I had the opportunity to be a part of the festivities by broadcasting from the event Saturday morning on our sister station, Dubuque Super Hits 106. Two of the many people attending were two women who have the job of promoting Wisconsin.
9: This is Anastasia Poole, Wisconsin's 79th Allison Dairyland. Very excited to be here celebrating the City of Presidents and America's 250th birthday.
8: Now, you are making a presentation coming up in just a little bit. What's your message?
9: Well, July is National Ice Cream Month, so it's only fitting to highlight ice cream and dairy since we are also America's Dairyland.
8: And of course, what's your favorite two flavors, two or three flavors then?
9: Such a good question. I really like a vanilla base and then maybe some mix-ins like chocolate chips or cookie dough or peanut butter.
8: All right. And where can people follow you on social media? Because you're going to be around a lot this year.
9: Yes, I will be all over the state of Wisconsin, and you can follow Allison Dairyland on Facebook, Instagram, LinkedIn, and YouTube.
8: And where are you from in the state?
9: Originally, I am from Port Washington, Wisconsin, which is on the southeast side, about a half hour north of Milwaukee, right on Lake Michigan.
8: And what is your educational background?
9: I have 3 bachelor's degrees in animal science, agricultural leadership, and agricultural science, and my master's is in communication and media studies.
8: And where did you go to college?
9: South Dakota State University.
8: All right, that's the Jackrabbits, right?
9: Correct, the Jackrabbits. Ears up.
8: All right. And we are also joined by Miss Wisconsin. Tell us your name and where you're from in the state.
10: Hi, everyone. My name is Jordan Butler. I am Miss Wisconsin 2026, and I am from the Onalaska area right by La Crosse.
8: How long have you been on this job? I know Anastasia, yesterday was her first official day on the job, so what about you?
10: We are at about 3 weeks, so coming up on that 1 month mark.
8: And your background educational-wise?
10: Yes, I went to Viterbo University where I got my undergrad in marketing and then have worked in the corporate marketing recruitment scene since graduating.
8: Why did you want to run for Miss Wisconsin? What prompted this?
10: So I actually competed in the teen program growing up. I was honored to serve as Miss Wisconsin's teen in 2015, and so that kind of got me hooked. I always like to say I had a front row seat to my Miss at the time, Rosalie, doing the job of Miss Wisconsin, and that really got me to see that I wanted the opportunity to potentially be Miss Wisconsin someday. And this took me 6 years, 6 try as Miss Wisconsin to become Miss Wisconsin 2026. So definitely a journey, a story of perseverance. So I couldn't be more honored to be in the role today.
8: And what is your job for Miss Wisconsin this next year?
10: Yes. Well, I will have the absolute honor of representing Wisconsin at the Miss America competition, which will be Labor Day weekend in West Palm Beach, Florida. So gearing up for that. But then outside of the competition, I have the honor of representing the Miss Wisconsin organization all across our state. I'll be taking my Miss Wismobile all across our state, which we're so fortunate and blessed to be fueled by Quick Trip, traveling to different communities, different areas, meeting so many different people. I'm a state ambassador for the American Heart Association, as well as my own personal community service initiative, we call it, which is Building Resilience for Healthy Futures, which provides social awareness and support for children who have faced adversity.
8: Okay, one more question. Social media for you.
10: Yes, you can follow me on all platforms at Miss America WI.
11: And back to Anastasia Allison Dairyland, she talked about her vehicle. We can't forget to talk about your vehicle.
9: I guess we can't forget about Sprout, my 2026 Ford Explorer, sponsored by Wisconsin Corn Promotion Board, fueled by ethanol and unleaded 88. So it's very fun to have that opportunity to highlight corn in both these areas, just celebrate our Wisconsin farmers.
8: The new Alice, Anastasia Poole, and I were also hosted prior to the big parade by Tim and Diane Guile of Guile Cheese on Main Street in Cuba City. Anastasia chatted with the Guiles about their top-quality Wisconsin cheeses and many other Wisconsin favorites. She was especially intrigued by Martha's Hot Mustard. Anastasia Poole also made an appearance on Friday at the Lafayette County Fair in Darlington. That was her first official day on the job. There are multiple opportunities in Latin America for U.S. ethanol exports.
12: Mari Tejada, Regional Director for Latin America with the U.S. Grains and Bioproducts Council, said the biggest opportunities are in countries with ethanol mandates in place and limited local production.
13: So in Latin America, of course, Colombia is our largest market in the region and it continues to be a very strong market. We're also looking at Peru as one of the most consistent buyers of U.S. ethanol, and it certainly has room for growth. Right now, it's at an E.78 mandate, which we're looking to push to E10 and to higher blends. Jamaica, surprisingly, for a small island country, has also been a strong Caribbean example because it's actively blending and it's dependent on imports.
12: Guatemala stands out as an exceptional export opportunity.
13: Guatemala announced their E10 blend mandate starting July 1 and is probably one of the most important market opening opportunities that we've seen in the region. We talk a lot about a domino effect. So it's important because Guatemala could become a model for other Central America countries and the Caribbean to start a blend mandate using ethanol. With E10, the country could use close to 95 million gallons, but they don't have the domestic production to supply all of their demand. So that creates a clear opportunity for imports and hopefully coming from the United States. Right now, we're working on implementation. That's the next strategic implementation that we're working on.
12: Trade agreements are very important, and it's hard work to strengthen commercial relationships overseas.
13: They help to create clear, reliable access for our products like U.S. ethanol and feed grains as well. Older agreements like CAFTA DR, trade agreements with Colombia, Peru, and Panama, they already give us a very strong advantage. But what's new and exciting is the recent agreements. They're starting to include more biofuels policy more directly. And Guatemala is a great example of that because it's tied to the ethanol blend mandate. Ecuador is also an interesting market because it creates new access where we did not previously have the same type of framework. But going forward, we want to keep pushing for biofuels and our other products to be included in trade conversations, not just like an afterthought.
12: The agreement on reciprocal trade between the U.S. and Ecuador also represents a solid opportunity.
13: We've been working closely with our Ecuadorian partners in the ethanol field, but also with the feed, poultry, and pork sectors to better understand how improved access to U.S. feed grains, including corn and sorghum, could support their growth. So right now, Ecuador's local corn prices are very high, and that creates a lot of pressure for animal protein producers, but also eventually the end consumer. So better access to inputs like corn and sorghum would help Ecuador to strengthen its feed supply while also creating new long-term market for our farmers.
12: There are even biofuel opportunities beyond road transportation in Latin America.
13: There's also growing interest in ethanol for marine fuel, especially given the importance of the Panama Canal and the shipping in the region. Also, there's other regional jet operations there like Copa, or even in Brazil and Colombia, looking at sustainable aviation fuel as another major opportunity. Industrial and beverage grade ethanol are also important, and we see steady markets across Latin America.
12: Again, that's Mari Tejada of the U.S. Grains and Bioproducts Council. Chad Smith reporting.
8: The president of the National Farmers Union, Rob LaRue, says any effort to weaken protections under the Packers and Stockyards Act would be a step in the wrong direction for farmers and also ranchers. LaRue says the rules are needed to help make it clear that unfair and deceptive practices by large meat packers will not be tolerated.
14: We're also really deeply troubled by this signal that the administration has made, Department of Agriculture has made, to pull back a number of the farmer fairness rules within the Packers and Stockyards Act. And American Farm Bureau President Duvall and I put out a joint statement because family farmers across the United States are hurt by any effort that the Trump administration has to kind of pull back protections against the really strong livestock monopolies out there. And so hopefully this signal from Farm Bureau and from National Farmers Union will allow the administration to understand the importance of those protections to family farmers, and they will reverse course.
8: LaRue says the National Farmers Union and the American Farm Bureau Federation have worked for years advocating for a more level playing field for family farmers, but that progress is now at risk of being undone. The National FFA organization has announced the top 16 finalists for its highest agricultural achievement, the American Star Awards. The American Star Farmer, American Star in Agribusiness, American Star in Agricultural Placement, and American Star in Agriscience represent the best among this year's American degree recipients. Each award recognizes FFA members who have developed outstanding skills and competencies throughout their SAE, Supervised Agricultural Experience. Three of the FFA members are from our tri-state area, including one of the finalists for American Star in Agribusiness is Wesley Winch of the Fenimore FFA chapter. The American Star in Agriscience finalist is Tessa Talkey from the Beckman Catholic FFA chapter in Dyersville. The American Star Farmer finalist includes Justin Myers. He is with the Forreston FFA chapter in Illinois. Forreston is located just to the south of Freeport. A panel of judges will interview the finalists this fall and select one winner from each award category, and that'll be announced at the 99th Annual National FFA Convention and Expo being held in Indianapolis this fall.
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8: The block cheese market up 5.25 cents at 160. Barrel cheese unchanged, 156. The butter market, that was down a penny, 164. July Class 3 milk futures up a dime, 1577. August of 52, 1715. September up 35, 1746. And October Class 3 milk futures up 29 cents, 1771. The Class 3 2026 fourth quarter average, 1788 per hundredweight. The Professional Dairy Producers of Wisconsin, PDPW, will be offering a program at two different locations on carbon crops and cows. It's designed for dairy producers looking to increase their knowledge and resources regarding their farm's sustainability. Now, the workshop will be the same at both locations. One location in Pittsville, Wisconsin. The second location will be closer by in Sauk City. That one will be offered July 28th. The cost is $49 per person. It covers the workshop materials and lunch. The site for Sauk City is Mystic Valley Dairy LLC. That, again, is Tuesday, July 28th. Mystic Valley has 450 cows and just over 1,000 acres. For more information about the Carbon Crops Plus Cows seminar, go to pdpw.org. The run at Belmont this past Thursday, 248 head. High-yielding choice beef steers and heifers, 248 to 256.25. High-yielding choice Angus cross steers and heifers, 245 to 252. High-yielding choice prime Holstein steers, 230 to 236. High-dressing cutter boning utility cows, 160 to 183. High-yielding slaughter bulls, 2 to 210. Good quality Holstein calves at Belmont, $9 to $12 a pound. Good quality Angus cross calves at $11 to $15 a pound. The live cattle futures were mixed. Feeder cattle futures finished in the red. Live cattle futures anywhere from 12 cents higher to 47 cents lower. August, $234.72. October, $230.62. December, live cattle futures, $230.40. Feeder cattle, 20 cents to 90 cents in the red. August, $354.35. September, $350.82. October, feeder cattle futures, $346.85. Lean hog futures market, anywhere from unchanged to $1.17 lower. July, $94.77, August, $98.10, and October lean hog futures, $84.27. The July acreage report from USDA generally doesn't deliver surprises, according to Ed Ussett, an extension professor in the Department of Applied Economics at the University of Minnesota. He said while corn and soybeans didn't turn heads, wheat did draw some attention this
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1: So in 2025, Wisconsin farmers planted 300,000 acres of winter wheat, marking a 13% increase from the previous growing season. Of that total, 250,000 acres harvested for grain, an increase of 14% compared to 2024. Illinois, 780,000 acres of winter wheat in 2025, while Iowa had between 20 and 30,000 acres. The corn and soybeans finished higher, while the wheat market was mixed. The National Oceanic and Atmospheric Administration's new 8 to 14 day outlook predicts near normal precipitation for most of the Midwest. The northwest edge of the Corn Belt will have the hottest conditions, which could hamper pollination. That would be North and South Dakota, along with areas of Nebraska, Minnesota, and northwest Iowa. September corn up a penny and a half at 441. December up 2¼ cents, 463¼. July 27 corn up 2½ cents at 491. August soybeans up 5 cents, 1196¾. November up 4 cents, 1194¾. July 27 soybeans up 4¼ cents at 1222¾. August soybean meal down 320 a ton at 317.20. September Chicago wheat down 5 cents, 635¼. The local grain bids are from Ready Feed and Grain of Stitzer. The corn, 403. The soybeans, 1132. The Green County Fair at Monroe taking place this week. Joining us is Kara Bruner. She is the Green County Fairs to the Fair. First off, Kara, thanks for taking time to join us. What's your hometown? And give us a little bit of your background, if you would.
2: Yeah, I'm from Southland, Wisconsin. I'm a recent graduate of Blackhawk High School. I'll be attending UW-Whitewater this fall to major in marketing. The past few years, I've been showing at the Green County Fair. I show dairy and poultry. I am super excited for the Green County Fair.
1: Why did you decide to run for this position as the Green County Fairs of the Fair?
2: Back in 2024, I was the Green County Dairy Queen, and through that role, I learned how to be an advocate for agriculture and the dairy industry, and I met this past year's Green County Fairs of the Fair, Katie Brooks, and she really pushed me and helped me grow into this role. And back in December of 2025, I applied for the Green County Fairs of the Fair, and I was crowned Fairs of the Fair at the Green County Breakfast on the Farm at Pinnacle Dairy in Broadhead. And since then, I've been an advocate for the Green County Fair. I've been running the social medias and just getting out and letting everyone know when the Green County Fair is and all the exciting things we'll be hosting.
1: And speaking of social media, where can they find you promoting the fair? And, of course, you'll be posting during the fair as well, won't you?
2: Right. So this year, I started an Instagram page. We've had a Facebook page for the past few years, but that's super exciting. It's the Green County Fairs of the Fair is the name of the social medias. You can find out everything you need to know about what I'm up to, what I'm advocating at the time. And then if you want to find out a little bit more detailed things, you can go to the Green County Fairgrounds Facebook as well as the greencountyfair.net, which is our website.
1: Tell us about your experience showing dairy cattle, because as we talked before the interview, you didn't grow up at a dairy farm. How did this come about?
2: One of my very close friends, Alyssa Brogy, she was the Green County Dairy Queen before me in 2023. And through that program, we got very close. We went to high school together as well, and she pushed me. I started off showing poultry, and she pushed me to show dairy because she'd been showing dairy for quite some time. And it's been a great opportunity. I've had a blast doing it, and I love just going out there, showing with my friends, meeting new people, and I would highly encourage it to anyone else who would love to show dairy.
1: Are you showing this year at the Green County Fair?
2: I am. I'll be showing dairy and poultry like I previously stated. And you can check out me. I'll be in the open show dairy barn is where my cattle is at, and then I'll

0: I'll have some meat chickens, ducks, and showbirds as well.
1: When it comes to dairy, any specific breed do you show? And also, what classes are you going to be showing in?
0: So I'll be showing an Ayrshire calf, and I'll be showing a Jersey cow this year. I was going to be taking three, but unfortunately I couldn't take one. I'm excited to show them. Last year I only showed one. I showed a Holstein Jersey mix. So it'll be pretty exciting to be showing two this year.
1: Kara Bruner is the Greene County Fairest of the Fair joining us today. And why don't we run down what's going to be taking place in front of the grandstand Wednesday through Sunday.
0: Yes, so we have lots of exciting grandstand events this year. Kicking off on Wednesday, July 15th, we have at the grandstand events, we have our opening ceremonies, the CC Bucking Bulls Full Rodeo. I'm very excited for that one. That one's definitely one of my favorites. And then following that on Thursday in the grandstand events, we have the ATV, UTV, and dirt bike races. On Friday, July 17th, we'll have the Badger State Tractor Pull. Saturday, July 18th, we'll have the Monster Truck Show. That's a new one. I'm very looking forward to that. That should be very fun. And then Sunday, wrapping up the Greene County Fair, we'll have the Demolition Derby in the grandstand.
1: And we can't forget about a couple of auctions that benefit the youth. First off, the meat animal auction. When will that take place? And then there's also a cheese and dairy youth auction as well.
0: Yes, so we have the fur and feather auction at 9:30 on Saturday, July 18th, followed by the meat animal auction 30 minutes after the fur and feather auction. And then on Sunday, wrapping up the fair, we'll have the cheese auction and dairy youth auction in the entertainment tent.
1: Kara Bruner, Greene County Fairest of the Fair. She is from South Wayne. She's a recent graduate of Blackhawk High School and will be attending Whitewater this fall. And Kara, anything you'd like to add before we wrap up?
0: I'm just looking forward to the Greene County Fair this year. I'm excited to see all the Mardi Gras magic come to life this year, and I can't wait to see all the smiling faces of the fairgoers.
1: The Joe Davis County 4-H Fair at Elizabeth runs through tomorrow. The Pork Chop Barbecue Wednesday starts at 4 p.m. and will be held in the community building. The 4-H Livestock Auction will follow at 7 p.m. I will be broadcasting from the Joe Davis County 4-H Fair in Elizabeth on Wednesday.
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6: Good morning. This is meteorologist Michael Caro with a look at your WGLR Farm Show Tri-State Ag Forecast. Hot and humid conditions still expected to persist over the next few days, with a heat advisory continuing for northeastern portions of Iowa and through all of southern portions of Wisconsin, as we'll see those high temperatures by this afternoon climbing up into the lower part of the 90s, but combined with some high humidity values, expecting those feels-like temperatures to climb up into the lower 100s, with full-on sunshine the remainder of the day, and fairly light west winds only up to around 10 miles per hour. Then for tonight, mostly clear skies, not going to cool off all that much, with overnight lows dropping back into the upper 60s to lower 70 degree range. And midweek Wednesday, still looking to stay status quo on that heat wave as a large upper-level ridge of high pressure continues to dominate our weather pattern, once again expecting high temperatures in the low to even some mid-90s, and could end those feels-like temperatures approaching that 100-degree mark. By the time we get to your Thursday, just a very slight chance for an isolated shower popping up into the afternoon, but still the vast majority of the region looking to stay dry and still looking at lower 90s for high temperatures. Chances for showers and storms tick up a bit then Thursday night into the day on Friday as an upper-level trough of low pressure starts to work in from the west, which will start to ease that heat wave ever so slightly. Friday will ease to the upper 80s for highs, with middle to upper 80s for highs this weekend. And at this point, by early next work week, expecting those high temperatures to stay fairly close to average for this time of year, with high temperatures into the lower to middle 80s by the time we get to your Monday. As far as the expected precipitation totals now through Sunday morning, expecting rainfall totals in that quarter to half-inch range across far southern Wisconsin into northern Illinois. And that's your Tri-State Ag Forecast on the WGLR Farm Show. I'm meteorologist Michael Caro.
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1: ABC News, I'm Brian Clark. Oil prices are rising again this morning amid new attacks in the Middle East. Brent crude is approaching $87 a barrel, and a Dutch company has just said that one of its cargo ships was struck off the coast of Oman. This comes as President Trump says the U.S. is going to safeguard ships in the Strait of Hormuz and charge a 20% fee. Javed Ali is a former senior director of counterterrorism on the National Security Council.
2: One would have to believe that in order to be, quote unquote, the guardian of the strait, that U.S. warships would actually have to enter into the strait, into the Persian Gulf, to protect the hundreds, if not more, ships that are already in there, and then obviously the ones on the outside.
1: New York's governor is poised to sign a one-year moratorium today on big new data centers in the state. That would be the first of its kind in the nation. Meanwhile, Louisiana gave Meta the green light to more than double the size of one of its data centers. This is ABC News.
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5: 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The Mississippi River level is steady. It's 8.4 feet at Prairie du Chien, 7 at Guttenberg, 8.3 at Cassville, and 9.2 at Dubuque. With news, I'm Courtney Chaffee. Hot conditions continue at least the first half of the week, with highs in the low to mid-90s today through Wednesday. Heat indices may reach 100 at times. Heat advisories have been issued starting at noon today until 8 p.m. Wednesday for Winnesheek, Ala McKee, and Clayton counties in Iowa, as well as for Vernon, Crawford, Richland, and Grant counties in Wisconsin. Stay tuned after the newscast for your complete tri-state weatherology forecast. Watch for signs of heat exhaustion as temperatures expected to remain in the mid to upper 90s this week. Minnesota Department of Health, Dr. Nick Lennertz.
6: You'll start to feel a little bit like fatigued or exhausted. You'll start sweating heavily and maybe have a headache and getting dizzy. Heat exhaustion can progress into what's known as heat stroke. Your headache gets worse and you might have nausea and vomiting. You'll start getting confused, maybe even agitated or aggressive.
5: If you start to feel any of those symptoms, immediately move to a cool location and get hydrated. The Scales Mound Fire Department and the Schulzburg Fire and EMS are coordinating this week for any emergency responses while a railroad crossing is closed. The railroad crossing at Scales Mound was closed yesterday through the end of the week. A social media post from the village of Scales Mound said Schulzburg emergency responders will provide initial response to any emergency calls that happen on the north side of the tracks until Scales Mound responders are able to arrive. The post also says there are no official detours for the route, but does list some alternate routes available. The Internal Revenue Service announced Monday it is providing tax relief to people and businesses in Wisconsin affected by flooding, severe storms, and tornadoes from April severe storms. Eligible taxpayers now have until November 2nd of this year to file certain federal, individual, and business tax returns and make tax payments. The IRS said the relief applies to taxpayers who normally would have had to file their 2025 individual income tax returns and pay any taxes due on April 15th, including those who received a valid extension to file their 2025 return. The Federal Emergency Management Agency issued a disaster declaration for the area, which includes 21 counties and a reservation, which allows the IRS to postpone certain tax filing and tax payment deadlines. Iowa County is included in the relief. Normalizing conversations about safe gun storage, Bob Hagg reports.
7: It's a relevant topic as the father of Madison's Abundant Life school shooter is scheduled for trial next year for failing to secure the firearms used. Rose McKenzie is a program coordinator at the Children's Wisconsin Safety Center.
8: Gun injuries are the leading cause of death for children and teens in the United States as well as in Wisconsin.
7: In addition to safely storing firearms at home, think about homes your child might visit.
8: 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This shouldn't be made out as like an accusation, but it should be like the same instinct or response to asking about allergies or the pool.
7: Trigger locks, lock boxes, and safes can keep kids safe, as well as storing guns and ammo separately. Find resources for home gun safety on the Children's Wisconsin website. Bob Haig, Wisconsin Radio Network.
5: The weekly activity report for the Iowa County Communications Center shows a continued increase in calls year over year. So far in 2026, there has been 15,326 calls for service, while in 2025, there were 12,373 calls, an increase of 2,593 calls. Last week, from July 6th through July 11th, they handled 588 calls for service. The leading calls for service were traffic stops with 114, EMS calls with 35, 911 missed dials with 49, and 21 calls for animal issues. Additionally, 20 individuals were booked into the Iowa County Jail this past week for various offenses and holds. That's the latest local and regional news. Your complete tri-state weatherology forecast is coming up shortly. I'm Courtney Chaffee on 97.7 Country WGL.
4: Major League Baseball All-Star Game on tap tonight in Philadelphia. I'm Bill Scott with sports. Brewers catcher William Contreras and right-hander Jacob Mizorowski representing the Brewers for the National League, although the Miz won't pitch in the contest. The American League leads the all-time series 48-45 with two ties. Cardinals outfielder Jordan Walker capturing the 2026 Home Run Derby last night. He went deep 12 times in the final round to take down Phillies DH Kyle Schwarber by one. Bucks dropped to 0-3 and NBA Summer League play. They fell to the Phoenix Suns 95-88 in Las Vegas yesterday. Rookie Braden Burries led the way with 23 points, 8 rebounds, and 6 assists. Veteran Packers linebacker Isaiah McDuffie agreed to a contract extension Monday. ESPN reports the deal is a one-year extension that'll pay $8.8 million over the next two seasons and includes $1 million in playtime incentives. Bill Scott, Wisconsin Radio Network.
9: High school softball in Class 2A Durant over Dyersville-Beckman 10-7. Tonight in 3A Osage against Dubuque-Wallard at the University of Dubuque, and in 4A Marion at Western Dubuque. High school baseball in Class 3A Western Dubuque over Mount Vernon 11-1. Independence at Western Dubuque on Wednesday for the sub-state title. In 4A, Bettendorf over Dubuque-Hempstead 7-1. Tonight in 2A, Dyersville-Beckman against Prairie City of Monroe at Marshalltown. American Legion Baseball, Fenimore 21, Stoddard 10. I'm Steve Presti.
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11: Here's your WGLR Tri-State Forecast. A heat advisory begins at noon today and continues until 8 p.m. tomorrow night. Bright sunshine today with daytime highs approaching 93. Clear skies tonight, lows level off around 70. Mainly sunny skies tomorrow, highs around 94. Temps above average Thursday and Friday with highs in the low 90s. Slight chance for storms Friday. Currently, it's 73 degrees. I'm staff meteorologist Paul Trombley.
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12: 14 with Dave Murphy and for Rob Spangler once again on the big show. You're waking up to blue skies. Going to be another warm one, as you just heard. Ella Langley and Morgan Wallen now. I can't love you anymore.

0: 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I'll tell you what's hot is up and coming country star Porter Martin. He'll be at Steve's Pizza a week from this Thursday, July 23rd. It's our next meet and eat, and you can win VIP passes when you hear the VIP meet and eat touch tones, which I think are coming up before 7 o'clock. So between now and 7 o'clock, listen for those touch tones. Keep our number handy, and we will give away a pair of VIP passes, which includes a free drink for you and your guest and the chance to meet Porter Martin before he hits the alternative recycling stage a week from Thursday night.
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1: Now this news update on Wisconsin Radio Network. Lieutenant Governor Sarah Rodriguez fired the manager of her campaign for governor over the weekend. Speaking on Monday, Rodriguez said submitted financial statements overstated campaign contributions by hundreds of thousands of dollars.
2: I understand that there was a press release indicating that we were going to do a $1 million ad buy. That decision was made by my campaign manager, and I cannot get inside her head as to why she made that announcement.
1: Rodriguez said she first became aware of the issue last week when the ad buy didn't air. She says the inaccurate financial statement has been reported to the Wisconsin Ethics Commission. Rodriguez is among five Democrats in next month's primary. The winner will face Republican Tom Tiffany in November. A report from Wisconsin Policy Forum finds nearly 2,900 people were being held in state prisons on drunk driving charges in 2024, the highest number in state history. 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
3: Major League Baseball All-Star Game on tap tonight in Philadelphia. I'm Bill Scott with sports. Brewers catcher William Contreras and right-hander Jacob Mizorowski representing the Brewers for the National League, although the Miz won't pitch in the contest. The American League leads the all-time series 48-45 with two ties. Cardinals outfielder Jordan Walker capturing the 2026 Home Run Derby last night. He went deep 12 times in the final round to take down Phillies DH Kyle Schwarber by one. Bucks dropped to 0-3 in NBA Summer League play. They fell to the Phoenix Suns 95-88 in Las Vegas yesterday. Rookie Braden Burries led the way with 23 points, 8 rebounds, and 6 assists. Veteran Packers linebacker Isaiah McDuffie agreed to a contract extension Monday. ESPN reports the deal is a one-year extension that'll pay $8.8 million over the next two seasons and includes $1 million in playtime incentives. Bill Scott, Wisconsin Radio Network.
4: High school softball in Class 2A Durant over Dyersville-Beckman 10-7. Tonight in 3A Osage against Dubuque-Wallard at the University of Dubuque, and in 4A Marion at Western Dubuque. High school baseball in Class 3A Western Dubuque over Mount Vernon 11-1. Independence at Western Dubuque on Wednesday for the sub-state title. In 4A, Bettendorf over Dubuque-Hempstead 7-1. Tonight in 2A, Dyersville-Beckman against Prairie City of Monroe at Marshalltown. American Legion Baseball, Fenimore 21, Stoddard 10. I'm Steve Prestigard.
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9: The Joe Davis County 4-H Fair at Elizabeth runs through tomorrow. The Pork Chop Barbecue Wednesday starts at 4 p.m. and will be held in the community building. The 4-H Livestock Auction will follow at 7 p.m. I will be broadcasting from the Joe Davis County 4-H Fair in Elizabeth on Wednesday. A Grant County Fair committee meeting is scheduled for this Thursday, July 16th, starting at 9 a.m. The meeting will be held in the Extension Office Conference Room at the Youth and Ag Center in Lancaster. One of the items on the agenda to be discussed is weather insurance for the grandstand events.
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9: The block cheese market up 5.25 cents at 160. Barrel cheese unchanged, 156. The butter market, that was down a penny, 164. July Class 3 milk futures up a dime, 1577. August of 52, 1715. September up 35, 1746. And October Class 3 milk futures up 29 cents, 1771. The Class 3 2026 fourth quarter average, 1788 per hundredweight. The run at Belmont this past Thursday, 248 head. High-yielding choice beef steers and heifers, 248 to 256.25. High-yielding choice Angus cross steers and heifers, 245 to 252. High-yielding choice prime Holstein steers, 230 to 236. High-dressing cutter boning utility cows, 160 to 183. High-yielding slaughter bulls, 2 to 210. Good quality Holstein calves at Belmont, $9 to $12 a pound. Good quality Angus cross calves at $11 to $15 a pound. The corn and soybeans finished higher, while the wheat market was mixed. The National Oceanic and Atmospheric Administration's new 8 to 14-day outlook predicts near-normal precipitation for most of the Midwest. The northwest edge of the Corn Belt will have the hottest conditions, which could hamper pollination. That would be North and South Dakota, along with areas of Nebraska, Minnesota, and Northwest Iowa. September corn up a penny and a half at 441. December up 2.25 cents, 463.25. July 27 corn up 2.5 cents at 491. August soybeans up 5 cents, 1196.75. November up 4 cents, 1194.75. July 27 soybeans up 4.25 cents at 1222.75. August soybean meal down 320 a ton at 317.20. September Chicago wheat down 5 cents, 635.25. The local grain bids are from Ready Feed and Grain of Stitzer. The corn, 403. The soybeans, 1132. I'm Bob Mittendorf on WGLR.
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14: Here's your WGLR Tri-State Forecast. A heat advisory begins at noon today and continues until 8 p.m. tomorrow night. Bright sunshine today with daytime highs approaching 93. Clear skies tonight, lows level off around 70. Mainly sunny skies tomorrow, highs around 94. Temps above average Thursday and Friday with highs in the low 90s. Slight chance for storms Friday. Currently, it's 73 degrees. I'm staff meteorologist Paul Trombley.
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0: Sawyer Brown, the race is on. It's 6:49. Dave Murphy in for Rob Spangler. And we want to congratulate Deb from Dickeyville and Renee from Platteville, both going to be VIPs at our upcoming Meet and Eat at Steve's Pizza next Thursday night, July 23rd. 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And Deb and Renee will both enjoy free beverages for them and their guests that they bring along, and they'll get to meet Porter Martin before the show. 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
2: ABC News, I'm Brian Clark. Oil prices are still rising as Brent crude is now more than $87 a barrel as the U.S. and Iran launch new attacks targeting each other. ABC's Karen Waz, the latest from Washington.
3: President Trump now vows the U.S. will control the Strait of Hormuz. And Trump now wants to charge a 20% fee on all cargo passing through it. He doesn't say how he would do that.
4: I want to be reimbursed because we're protecting a very rich portion of the world. We're spending money.
3: Trump's own Secretary of State, Marco Rubio, recently said such a plan would not be allowed under international law.
2: J.P. Morgan Chase has just reported profits of nearly $17 billion in the latest quarter, taking advantage of volatility connected to the war. The governor of New York today is expected to sign an order that would stop construction of big new data centers in the state for a year while regulatory framework is considered. This is ABC News.
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7: 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The Mississippi River level is steady. It's 8.4 feet at Prairie du Chien, 7 at Guttenberg, 8.3 at Cassville, and 9.2 at Dubuque. With news, I'm Courtney Chaffee. Hot conditions continue at least the first half of the week, with highs in the low to mid-90s today through Wednesday. Heat indices may reach 100 at times. Heat advisories have been issued starting at noon today until 8 p.m. Wednesday for Winnesheek, Allamakee, and Clayton counties in Iowa, as well as for Vernon, Crawford, Richland, and Grant counties in Wisconsin. Stay tuned after the newscast for your complete tri-state weatherology forecast. Watch for signs of heat exhaustion as temperatures expected to remain in the mid to upper 90s this week. Minnesota Department of Health, Dr. Nick Lennertz.
8: You'll start to feel a little bit like fatigued or exhausted. You'll start sweating heavily and maybe have a headache and getting dizzy. Heat exhaustion can progress into what's known as heat stroke. Your headache gets worse and you might have nausea and vomiting. You'll start getting confused, maybe even agitated or aggressive.
7: If you start to feel any of those symptoms, immediately move to a cool location and get hydrated. The Scales Mound Fire Department and the Schulzburg Fire and EMS are coordinating this week for any emergency responses while a railroad crossing is closed. The railroad crossing at Scales Mound was closed yesterday through the end of the week. A social media post from the village of Scales Mound said Schulzburg emergency responders will provide initial response to any emergency calls that happen on the north side of the tracks until Scales Mound responders are able to arrive. The Post also says there are no official detours for the route, but does list some alternate routes available. The Internal Revenue Service announced Monday it is providing tax relief to people and businesses in Wisconsin affected by flooding, severe storms, and tornadoes from April severe storms. Eligible taxpayers now have until November 2nd of this year to file certain federal individual and business tax returns and make tax payments. The IRS said the relief applies to taxpayers who normally would have had to file their 2025 individual income tax returns and pay any taxes due on April 15th, including those who received a valid extension to file their 2025 return. The Federal Emergency Management Agency issued a disaster declaration for the area, which includes 21 counties and a reservation, which allows the IRS to postpone certain tax filing and tax payment deadlines. Iowa County is included in the relief. Normalizing conversations about safe gun storage, Bob Hagg reports.
9: It's a relevant topic as the father of Madison's Abundant Life school shooter is scheduled for trial next year for failing to secure the firearms used. Rose McKenzie is a program coordinator at the Children's Wisconsin Safety Center.
10: Gun injuries are the leading cause of death for children and teens in the United States as well as in Wisconsin.
9: In addition to safely storing firearms at home, think about homes your child might visit.
10: 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This shouldn't be made out as like an accusation, but it should be like the same instinct or response to asking about allergies or the pool.
9: Trigger locks, lock boxes, and safes can keep kids safe, as well as storing guns and ammo separately. Find resources for home gun safety on the Children's Wisconsin website. 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
7: The weekly activity report for the Iowa County Communications Center shows a continued increase in calls year over year. So far in 2026, there has been 15,326 calls for service, while in 2025, there were 12,373 calls, an increase of 2,593 calls. Last week, from July 6th through July 11th, they handled 588 calls for service. The leading calls for service were traffic stops with 114, EMS calls with 35, 911 missed dials with 49, and 21 calls for animal issues. Additionally, 20 individuals were booked into the Iowa County Jail this past week for various offenses and holds. That's the latest local and regional news. Your complete tri-state weatherology forecast is coming up shortly. I'm Courtney Chaffee on 97.7 Country WGL.
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7: In area obituaries, 77-year-old Stephen Cushman of Cassville passed away July 5th. There will be no formal funeral services held in his honor per Steve's wishes. Visitation for family and friends will be held from 4 to 7 p.m. today at the Soman Larson Funeral Home in Montfort. A private family burial will take place in Rock Church Cemetery in rural Livingston at a later date. For 77-year-old Stephen Cushman of Cassville. 81-year-old Dwayne Allen Kittleson of Fenimore passed away July 8th. A funeral service will be held at noon on Thursday at the Larson Family Funeral Home in Fenimore. Visitation will be held from 9 a.m. until the time of the service on Thursday at the funeral home. A luncheon will be held from 1 to 3 p.m. at the Fenway House in Fenimore. A private family burial will take place at Hillside Cemetery in Lancaster. For 81-year-old Dwayne Allen Kittleson of Fenimore. 88-year-old Mary Jane Menny of Platteville, formerly of Potosi, passed away June 16th. A mass of Christian burial will be at 11 a.m. Friday at St. Andrew Catholic Church in Tennyson. Visitation will be held from 9:30 to 10:45 a.m. Friday at the church prior to the service. Burial will be held in the church cemetery. Casey McNett Funeral Home and Cremation Services of Cuba City is assisting the family of 88-year-old Mary Jane Menny of Platteville, formerly of Potosi. 86-year-old Dolores Dahlgren of Lancaster passed away July 11th. Services will be held on Friday at 11 a.m. at Lancaster Congregational Church. Burial will immediately follow at Hillside Cemetery in Lancaster. Family and friends may visit on Friday from 10 a.m. until the time of the services at the church. Donations in her name may be made to the Lancaster Scholarship Foundation, either directly or to the family with the intent of establishing the Dan and Dolores Dahlgren Memorial. Kramer Grau Funeral Homes and Crematory in Lancaster is assisting the family of 86-year-old Dolores Dahlgren of Lancaster. 91-year-old Shirley Duncan of Lancaster, formerly of B-Town, passed away July 7th. Funeral services will be held on Saturday at 11 a.m. at Kramer Grau Funeral Homes and Crematory in Lancaster. Burial will be held in Burns Cemetery in B-Town. Family and friends may gather from 9 a.m. until the time of the services at the funeral home. Kramer Grau Funeral Homes and Crematory in Lancaster is serving the family of 91-year-old Shirley Duncan of Lancaster, formerly of B-Town. That's the obituary report. For full-length obituaries, visit our website at WGLR.com.
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12: Cardinals outfielder Jordan Walker edging Phillies DH Kyle Schwarber 12-11 in the final round of baseball's home run derby last night. I'm Bill Scott with sports. The All-Star game is tonight. Phillies left-hander Christopher Sanchez starts for the National League facing Toronto right-hander Dylan Cease. The American League leads the all-time series 48-45 with two ties. Brewers represented by catcher William Contreras and pitcher Jacob Mizorowski. The Miz, however, will not pitch in tonight's contest. Packers linebacker Isaiah McDuffie agreed to a one-year contract extension with the team. That one-year extension will pay $8.8 million over the next two seasons, including $1 million in playtime incentives. The Bucks dropped to 0-3 in NBA Summer League play. They fell to the Phoenix Suns 95-88 yesterday. Today, first-round pick Brayden Burries led the way with 23 points, 8 rebounds, and 6 assists in the loss. Bill Scott, Wisconsin Radio Network.
13: High school softball in Class 2A Durant over Dyersville-Beckman 10-7. Tonight in 3A Osage against Dubuque-Wallard at the University of Dubuque, and in 4A Marion at Western Dubuque. High school baseball in Class 3A Western Dubuque over Mount Vernon 11-1. Independence at Western Dubuque on Wednesday for the sub-state title. In 4A, Bettendorf over Dubuque Hempstead 7-1. Tonight in 2A, Dyersville-Beckman against Prairie City of Monroe at Marshalltown. American Legion Baseball, Fenimore 21, Stoddard 10. I'm Steve Preston.
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15: Here's your WGLR Tri-State Forecast. A heat advisory begins at noon today and continues until 8 p.m. tomorrow night. Bright sunshine today with daytime highs approaching 93. Clear skies tonight, lows level off around 70. Mainly sunny skies tomorrow, highs around 94. Temps above average Thursday and Friday with highs in the low 90s. Slight chance for storms Friday. Currently, it's 73 degrees. I'm staff meteorologist Paul Trombley.
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0: Megan Maroney from her Cloud 9 album. That's Beautiful Things. 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You'll see the likes of Scotty McCreery, Brothers Osborne, and Chris Jansen. And we'll throw in a $97.70 Allegiant Oil gift card. But that's not all. We've also got a five-pack of tickets for you to attend the Bad Axe PRCA Rodeo July 24th and 25th at Why Not Arena in Viroqua. 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I need some
1: good news. The Ben Hotocker and Family Benefit is coming to Jumpers Sports Bar and Grill in Dubuque this Saturday from 1 to 6 p.m. Ben recently underwent open heart surgery back in April. At the Benefit, they'll have a silent auction, 50-50 raffle, food and drinks for purchase, and a live DJ by DJ Brian Lee. That's the good news. All I really need is a little good news. Have a great day.
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0: 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I know that my daughter, Julia, is going to a mini band camp for today. Hopefully that is inside, and hopefully she drinks her water. So if you're going to be outside at all, be sure to drink your water and stay hydrated. News.
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2: Years. Now this news update on Wisconsin Radio Network. Lieutenant Governor and candidate for Governor Sarah Rodriguez has fired her campaign manager for overstating campaign contributions by hundreds of thousands of dollars. Rodriguez says she became aware there was a problem when a promised $1 million ad buy didn't air last week. She says she's working with compliance, the State Ethics Commission, and an accountant to uncover the facts. The entire state's under a heat advisory again today with an extreme heat warning for the northwestern counties, with highs forecast in the mid-90s and heat indices approaching triple digits. Health officials are urging Wisconsinites to dress in light-colored and lightweight clothing. And Dr. Nick Leonard says stay hydrated.
3: Stay cool. And so if you can, avoid being outside in the hottest parts of the day. Stay in an air-conditioned place. If you have to be outside, be very aware of those early signs of heat exhaustion.
2: Dr. Leonard says those signs can include headaches, nausea, fatigue, and extreme sweating. 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
4: Cardinals outfielder Jordan Walker edging Phillies DH Kyle Schwarber 12-11 in the final round of baseball's home run derby last night. I'm Bill Scott with sports. The All-Star game is tonight. Phillies left-hander Christopher Sanchez starts for the National League facing Toronto right-hander Dylan Cease. The American League leads the all-time series 48-45 with two ties. Brewers represented by catcher William Contreras and pitcher Jacob Mizorowski. The Miz, however, will not pitch in tonight's contest. Packers linebacker Isaiah McDuffie agreed to a one-year contract extension with the team. That one-year extension will pay $8.8 million over the next two seasons, including $1 million in playtime incentives. The Bucks dropped to 0-3 in NBA Summer League play. They fell to the Phoenix Suns 95-88 yesterday. Today, first-round pick Brayden Burries led the way with 23 points, 8 rebounds, and 6 assists in the loss. Bill Scott, Wisconsin Radio Network.
5: High school softball in Class 2A Durant over Dyersville-Beckman 10-7. Tonight in 3A Osage against Dubuque-Wallard at the University of Dubuque, and in 4A Marion at Western Dubuque. High school baseball in Class 3A Western Dubuque over Mount Vernon 11-1. Independence at Western Dubuque on Wednesday for the sub-state title. In 4A, Bettendorf over Dubuque Hempstead 7-1. Tonight in 2A, Dyersville-Beckman against Prairie City Monroe at Marshalltown. 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
8: A heat advisory begins at noon today and continues until 8 p.m. tomorrow night. Bright sunshine today with daytime highs approaching 93. Clear skies tonight, lows level off around 70. Mainly sunny skies tomorrow, highs around 94. Temps above average Thursday and Friday with highs in the low 90s. Slight chance for storms Friday. Currently 74. I'm staff meteorologist Paul Trombley.
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0: 7:37 with Murph in for Rob Spangler on The Big Show. 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
3: ABC News, I'm Brian Clark. More attacks from both sides in the Middle East. Iran and the U.S. have launched strikes, and oil prices up again this morning. Javed Ali is a former senior director for counterterrorism on the National Security Council.
4: It seems like we're almost back to where things were on February 28th to the middle of April, when every day both Iran and the United States, and back then Israel, were conducting hundreds of strikes against each other. And I think what we're seeing now, this is a battle of wills. Months into that post-February 28th opening salvos.
3: About 125 million people in the U.S. facing high heat today as a new summer heat wave pushes across the country. New York's governor is set to sign off on a one-year moratorium on building new data centers statewide above a certain size. It would be the first restriction of its kind in the country. This is ABC News.
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7: Good morning from 97.7 Country WGLR. The Mississippi River level is steady. It's 8.4 feet at Prairie du Chien, 7 at Guttenberg, 8.3 at Cassville, and 9.2 at Dubuque. With news, I'm Courtney Chaffee. Hot conditions continue at least the first half of the week, with highs in the low to mid-90s today through Wednesday. Heat indices may reach 100 at times. Heat advisories have been issued starting at noon today until 8 p.m. Wednesday for Winnesheek, Allamakee, and Clayton counties in Iowa, as well as for Vernon, Crawford, Richland, and Grant counties in Wisconsin. Stay tuned after the newscast for your complete tri-state weatherology forecast. Watch for signs of heat exhaustion as temperatures expected to remain in the mid to upper 90s this week. Minnesota Department of Health, Dr. Nick Lennertz.
8: You'll start to feel a little bit like fatigued or exhausted. You'll start sweating heavily and maybe have a headache and getting dizzy. Heat exhaustion can progress into what's known as heat stroke. Your headache gets worse and you might have nausea and vomiting. You'll start getting confused, maybe even agitated or aggressive.
7: If you start to feel any of those symptoms, immediately move to a cool location and get hydrated. The Scales Mound Fire Department and the Schulzberg Fire and EMS are coordinating this week for any emergency responses while a railroad crossing is closed. The railroad crossing at Scales Mound was closed yesterday through the end of the week. A social media post from the village of Scales Mound said Schulzberg emergency responders will provide initial response to any emergency calls that happen on the north side of the tracks until Scales Mound responders are able to arrive. The Post also says there are no official detours for the route, but does list some alternate routes available. The Internal Revenue Service announced Monday it is providing tax relief to people and businesses in Wisconsin affected by flooding, severe storms, and tornadoes from April severe storms. Eligible taxpayers now have until November 2nd of this year to file certain federal, individual, and business tax returns and make tax payments. The IRS said the relief applies to taxpayers who normally would have had to file their 2025 individual income tax returns and pay any taxes due on April 15th, including those who received a valid extension to file their 2025 return. The Federal Emergency Management Agency issued a disaster declaration for the area, which includes 21 counties and a reservation, which allows the IRS to postpone certain tax filing and tax payment deadlines. Iowa County is included in the relief. Normalizing conversations about safe gun storage, Bob Hagg reports.
9: It's a relevant topic as the father of Madison's Abundant Life school shooter is scheduled for trial next year for failing to secure the firearms used. Rose McKenzie is a program coordinator at the Children's Wisconsin Safety Center.
10: Gun injuries are the leading cause of death for children and teens in the United States as well as in Wisconsin.
9: In addition to safely storing firearms at home, think about homes your child might visit.
10: It's reasonable and important to ask, do you have a firearm in your home, and are they secured? This shouldn't be made out as like an accusation, but it should be like the same instinct or response to asking about allergies or the pool.
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7: The weekly activity report for the Iowa County Communications Center shows a continued increase in calls year over year. So far in 2026, there has been 15,326 calls for service, while in 2025, there were 12,373 calls, an increase of 2,593 calls. Last week, from July 6th through July 11th, they handled 588 calls for service. The leading calls for service were traffic stops with 114, EMS calls with 35, 911 missed dials with 49, and 21 calls for animal issues. Additionally, 20 individuals were booked into the Iowa County Jail this past week for various offenses and holds. That's the latest local and regional news. Your complete tri-state weatherology forecast is coming up shortly. 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
7: In area obituaries, 77-year-old Stephen Cushman of Cassville passed away July 5th. There will be no formal funeral services held in his honor per Steve's wishes. Visitation for family and friends will be held from 4 to 7 p.m. today at the Soman Larson Funeral Home in Montfort. A private family burial will take place in Rock Church Cemetery in rural Livingston at a later date. For 77-year-old Stephen Cushman of Cassville. 81-year-old Dwayne Allen Kittleson of Fenimore passed away July 8th. A funeral service will be held at noon on Thursday at the Larson Family Funeral Home in Fenimore. Visitation will be held from 9 a.m. until the time of the service on Thursday at the funeral home. A luncheon will be held from 1 to 3 p.m. at the Fenway House in Fenimore. A private family burial will take place at Hillside Cemetery in Lancaster. For 81-year-old Dwayne Allen Kittleson of Fenimore. 88-year-old Mary Jane Menny of Platteville, formerly of Potosi, passed away June 16th. A mass of Christian burial will be at 11 a.m. Friday at St. Andrew Catholic Church in Tennyson. Visitation will be held from 9:30 to 10:45 a.m. Friday at the church prior to the service. Burial will be held in the church cemetery. Casey McNett Funeral Home and Cremation Services of Cuba City is assisting the family. Of 88-year-old Mary Jane Menny of Platteville, formerly of Potosi. 86-year-old Dolores Dahlgren of Lancaster passed away July 11th. Services will be held on Friday at 11 a.m. at Lancaster Congregational Church. Burial will immediately follow at Hillside Cemetery in Lancaster. Family and friends may visit on Friday from 10 a.m. until the time of the services at the church. Donations in her name may be made to the Lancaster Scholarship Foundation, either directly or to the family with the intent of establishing the Dan and Dolores Dahlgren Memorial. Kramer Grau Funeral Homes and Crematory in Lancaster is assisting the family. Of 86-year-old Dolores Dahlgren of Lancaster. 91-year-old Shirley Duncan of Lancaster, formerly of B-Town, passed away July 7th. Funeral services will be held on Saturday at 11 a.m. at Kramer Grau Funeral Homes and Crematory in Lancaster. burial will be held in Burns Cemetery in B-Town. Family and friends may gather from 9 a.m. until the time of the services at the funeral home. Kramer Grau Funeral Homes and Crematory in Lancaster is serving the family of 91-year-old Shirley Duncan of Lancaster, formerly of B-Town. That's the obituary report. For full-length obituaries, visit our website at WGLR.com.
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15: Repair. Cardinals outfielder Jordan Walker edging Phillies DH Kyle Schwarber 12-11 in the final round of baseball's home run derby last night. I'm Bill Scott with sports. The All-Star game is tonight. Phillies left-hander Christopher Sanchez starts for the National League facing Toronto right-hander Dylan Cease. The American League leads the all-time series 48-45 with two ties. Brewers represented by catcher William Contreras and pitcher Jacob Mizorowski. The Miz, however, will not pitch in tonight's contest. Packers linebacker Isaiah McDuffie agreed to a one-year contract extension with the team. That one-year extension will pay $8.8 million over the next two seasons, including $1 million in playtime incentives. The Bucks dropped to 0-3 in NBA Summer League play. They fell to the Phoenix Suns 95-88 yesterday. Today, first-round pick Brayden Burry's led the way with 23 points, 8 rebounds, and 6 assists in the loss. Bill Scott, Wisconsin Radio Network.
16: High school softball in Class 2A Durant over Dyersville-Beckman 10-7. Tonight in 3A, Osage against Dubuque-Wallard at the University of Dubuque, and in 4A, Marion at Western Dubuque. High school baseball in Class 3A, Western Dubuque over Mount Vernon 11-1. Independence at Western Dubuque on Wednesday for the sub-state title. In 4A, Bettendorf over Dubuque Hempstead 7-1. Tonight in 2A, Dyersville-Beckman against Prairie City Monroe at Marshalltown. American Legion Baseball, Fenimore 21, Stoddard 10. I'm Steve Press.
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20: Here's your WGLR Tri-State Forecast. A heat advisory begins at noon today and continues until 8 p.m. tomorrow night. Ample sunshine expected today with daytime highs approaching 93. Clear skies tonight, lows level off around 70. 94 tomorrow, mainly sunny. Mainly sunny skies Thursday with daytime highs approaching 92. 90, chance of thunderstorms Friday. Currently 76. I'm staff meteorologist Paul Trombley.
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21: 8:14 with Dave Murphy in for Rob Spangler on the big show. And the latest number one hit from Mr. Jason Aldean.

0: 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Dave Murphy in for Rob Spangler. And today there's more in Fenimore, especially with a chicken dinner happening this evening from 4:30 till 7. I'll be broadcasting live from Bender's Foods from 10 until noon today. 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

0: 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And if you were to hold a wedding today, I'd say provide plenty of extra water. It is warm outside, 78 already, and with the dew point at 72, it feels a lot warmer than that. In fact, heat advisory is in effect, with heat indices up to 105 degrees in the tri-state area. So if you got to be outdoors, take all the proper precautions. After a news update, we will check your weatherology tri-state forecast and maybe find out when some relief from the heat is in sight.
1: Now this news update on Wisconsin Radio Network. Lieutenant Governor Sarah Rodriguez fired the manager of her campaign for governor over the weekend. Speaking on Monday, Rodriguez said submitted financial statements overstated campaign contributions by hundreds of thousands of dollars.
2: I understand that there was a press release indicating that we were going to do a $1 million ad buy. That decision was made by my campaign manager, and I cannot get inside her head as to why she made that announcement.
1: Rodriguez said she first became aware of the issue last week when the ad buy didn't air. She says the inaccurate financial statement has been reported to the Wisconsin Ethics Commission. Rodriguez is among five Democrats in next month's primary. The winner will face Republican Tom Tiffany in November. A report from Wisconsin Policy Forum finds nearly 2,900 people were being held in state prisons on drunk driving charges in 2024, the highest number in state history. 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
3: Cardinals outfielder Jordan Walker edging Phillies DH Kyle Schwarber 12-11 in the final round of baseball's home run derby last night. I'm Bill Scott with sports. The All-Star game is tonight. Phillies left-hander Christopher Sanchez starts for the National League facing Toronto right-hander Dylan Cease. The American League leads the all-time series 48-45 with two ties. Brewers represented by catcher William Contreras and pitcher Jacob Mizorowski. The Miz, however, will not pitch in tonight's contest. Packers linebacker Isaiah McDuffie agreed to a one-year contract extension with the team. That one-year extension will pay $8.8 million over the next two seasons, including $1 million in playtime incentives. The Bucks dropped to 0-3 in NBA Summer League play. They fell to the Phoenix Suns 95-88 yesterday. Today, first-round pick Brayden Burries led the way with 23 points, 8 rebounds, and 6 assists in the loss. Bill Scott, Wisconsin Radio Network.
4: High school softball in Class 2A Durant over Dyersville-Beckman 10-7. Tonight in 3A, Osage against Dubuque-Wallard at the University of Dubuque, and in 4A, Marion at Western Dubuque. High school baseball in Class 3A, Western Dubuque over Mount Vernon 11-1. Independence at Western Dubuque on Wednesday for the sub-state title. In 4A, Bettendorf over Dubuque Hempstead 7-1. Tonight in 2A, Dyersville-Beckman against Prairie City of Monroe at Marshalltown. American Legion Baseball, Fenimore 21, Stoddard 10. I'm Steve Preston.
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13: Here's your WGLR Tri-State Forecast. A heat advisory begins at noon today and continues until 8 p.m. tomorrow night. Ample sunshine expected today with daytime highs approaching 93. Clear skies tonight, lows level off around 70. 94 tomorrow, mainly sunny. Mainly sunny skies Thursday with daytime highs approaching 92. 90, chance of thunderstorms Friday. Right now, 78. I'm staff meteorologist Paul Trombley

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4: Here's your WGLR Tri-State Forecast. A heat advisory begins at noon today and continues until 8 p.m. tomorrow night. Ample sunshine expected today with daytime highs approaching 93. Clear skies tonight, lows level off around 70. 94 tomorrow, mainly sunny. Mainly sunny skies Thursday with daytime highs approaching 92. 90, chance of thunderstorms Friday. Right now, 78. I'm Staff Meteorologist Paul Trombley

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0: Ashley Cook's going to be opening for Dylan Scott August 1st in Maquoketa, Iowa at the Jackson County Fair. And we'll have another chance for you to win tickets to that upcoming in our Allegiant Oil Superstar Summer. So be listening for that and find out more about the show on our concerts and entertainment page at WGLR.com. 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
8: Here's your WGLR Tri-State Forecast. A heat advisory begins at noon today and continues until 8 p.m. tomorrow night. Ample sunshine expected today with daytime highs approaching 93. Clear skies tonight, lows level off around 70. 94 tomorrow, mainly sunny. Mainly sunny skies Thursday with daytime highs approaching 92. 90, chance of thunderstorms Friday. Right now, 78. I'm staff meteorologist Paul Trombley. 97.

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0: 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Dave Murphy getting ready to head to Fenimore. There's more in Fenimore with the Fenimore Area Chamber of Commerce and their big chicken dinner going on tonight. You can find out more about that during my live broadcast from Bender's Foods from 10 till noon today. The chicken dinner happening from 4:30 till 7 this evening, and tickets are being sold at Claire Bank, Midwest One Bank, Community First Bank, as well as People's State Bank, and the City of Fenimore office, and Bender's Foods, where I'll be from 10 to noon. Hope to see you there for more in Fenimore with WGLR.
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4: Here's your WGLR Tri-State Forecast. A heat advisory begins at noon today and continues until 8 p.m. tomorrow night. Ample sunshine expected today with daytime highs approaching 93. Clear skies tonight, lows level off around 70. 94 tomorrow, mainly sunny. Mainly sunny skies Thursday with daytime highs approaching 92. 90, chance of thunderstorms Friday. Right now, 79. I'm Staff Meteorologist Paul Trombley. 97.

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1: Taking protections under the Packers and Stockyards Act would be a step in the wrong direction for farmers and ranchers. Rob LaRue tells Brownfield.
2: Really deeply troubled by this signal that the administration has made, Department of Agriculture has made, to pull back a number of the farmer fairness rules within the Packers and Stockyards Act.
1: He says the rules are needed to help make it clear that unfair and deceptive practices by large meat packers will not be tolerated. An environmental group is petitioning the U.S. Environmental Protection Agency to uphold the Trump administration's MAHA mandate and add cancer warning labels on all pesticides. CropLife America President and CEO Alexandra Dunn tells Brownfield she's concerned that approach could dilute the impact of cancer statements.
3: It is almost always for something called a restricted use pesticide. And these are for pesticides that can only be used by individuals with very special training and certification.
1: The Center for Biological Diversity says less than 1% of pesticide labels EPA has found to have carcinogenic risk potential have warning labels. A technical service manager says variable crop conditions could impact fungicide applications for corn. Adam Byrne with FMC says a wide range of planting dates has created uneven development.
4: You have fields that are at tassel or just past tassel and have some disease risk they want to control. Now you're talking about another return trip to spray these crops that are two, three, four stages behind. If you have disease creeping up or actually present in those fields that are ready now, it may be too risky to wait.
1: The USDA's national corn and soybean condition ratings improved slightly last week. The agency says as of Sunday, 68% of U.S. corn is in good excellent condition, while soybeans are rated 65%. Winter wheat is now 67% harvested. A western Wisconsin farmer says growing conditions have been near ideal on his operation. Tom Gillis, who grows corn and soybeans, tells Brownfield.
5: So far, I would say it's near perfect. A little bit cold at the very start, probably delayed some germination right off the bat with the cold soils, but it all emerged real good and real even, and we can see some sporadic tassels across the fields here of the first planted corn right now.
1: He says he's somewhat concerned this week's heat could impact pollination, and he's also prepared to protect his corn crop if needed.
5: We'll monitor the situation and be ready to go as needed.
1: I'm Nicole Heslop with Brownfield.
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3: Good morning. The crop progress report showed the summer crops continuing to progress ahead of average pace. Corn, 34% silking, 6% at the dough stage. Soybeans, 50% blooming, 19% setting pods. Conditions improved 1% on the week for both crops, bringing corn to 68% good to excellent, and soybeans to 65% good to excellent. September corn, 437 and a quarter. December, 459 and a half, both down 3¾ cents. July, 27 soybeans, they are down 3¼ at 487¾. Soybeans, August, down 3¾, 1193. November down 4 cents, 1190¾. July 27, soybeans down 2¾, $12.20. Soybean meal, August down 80 cents a ton, $3.1640. September Chicago wheat up 5¼ cents, $6.40½. Live cattle futures market, anywhere from $1.90 to $2.30 in the red. August, $2.3242. October, $2.2872. Feeder cattle market, anywhere from $4.07 to $4.22 lower. August, $3.5015. September, $3.4675. Lean hog futures mixed, anywhere from 22 cents higher to 60 cents lower. August at 98.32, October 83.92. July Class 3 milk futures up a penny, 15.78. August of 12, 17.25. September of 15, 17.61. And October up 16 cents, 17.82. I'm Bob Mittendorf on WGLR.
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5: Here's your WGLR Tri-State Forecast. A heat advisory begins at noon today and continues until 8 p.m. tomorrow night. Ample sunshine expected today with daytime highs approaching 93. Clear skies tonight, lows level off around 70. 94 tomorrow, mainly sunny. Mainly sunny skies Thursday with daytime highs approaching 92. 90, chance of thunderstorms, Friday. Right now, 81. I'm Staff Meteorologist Paul Trombley. 97.

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9: Here's your WGLR Tri-State Forecast. A heat advisory begins at noon today and continues until 8 p.m. tomorrow night. Ample sunshine expected today with daytime highs approaching 93. Clear skies tonight, lows level off around 70. 94 tomorrow, mainly sunny. Mainly sunny skies Thursday with daytime highs approaching 92. 90, chance of thunderstorms Friday. Right now, 81. I'm staff meteorologist Paul Trombley.

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13: Here's your WGLR Tri-State Forecast. A heat advisory begins at noon today and continues until 8 p.m. tomorrow night. Ample sunshine expected today with daytime highs approaching 93. Clear skies tonight, lows level off around 70. 94 tomorrow, mainly sunny. Mainly sunny skies Thursday with daytime highs approaching 92. 90, chance of thunderstorms Friday. Currently, it's 83 degrees. I'm Staff Meteorologist Paul Trombley. 97.7

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0: Huge event. We'd be working on it for the last couple days here. We have a lot of chicken that we're making. Something that we've done in the last couple of years is we're actually preparing the chicken for the chamber, and it's worked out super. Last year we sold out early, so if you're planning on coming down, don't wait. We only have a certain amount that we've made, and it's a lot, but you don't want to miss out.
1: I've told people to make sure to get their tickets in advance. Several banks have them. You have them here at Bender's Food, so if people are going to do some summer shopping, what should be on their list? What do you guys have on sale that's good?
0: Well, the big thing is obviously the summer drinks. I mean, we do a big job with soda and Powerade and the Gatorades. We always have the lowest price in the area and all that stuff because we have four stores in the area. Something people may not know, but we're the largest independent grocer in the Dubuque area, which means our buying power is better than most. And those are the things that you want to try to focus on, are those negotiated vendor prices that we're able to do.
1: Excellent. Come on out to Bender's Foods in Fenimore and the chicken dinner tonight. 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It's a lot, but you don't want to be left without. It's 4:30 till 7 this evening here in the Bender's Foods parking lot. 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
1: Good morning, Dave Murphy in Fenimore for more in Fenimore with John Miles Real Estate. 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
1: The corn and soybeans at this hour both running in the red. September corn down 3 1/4, 4.37 3/4. December down 3.5 cents, 4.59 3/4. July 27 corn, that is down 2 3/4 cents at 4.88 1/4. USDA on Monday reported the sale of 5 million bushels of soybeans to China for delivery during the 26-27 marketing year. Yesterday's sale marked China's fourth flash purchase in the past week, bringing its total purchases to just over 4%, or just under 1.1 million metric tons of its 25 million metric ton U.S. soybean purchase commitment. August soybeans down 6, 11.90 3/4. November down 3 3/4, 11.91. July 27 beans down 2 cents, 12.20 3/4. Soybean meal, August down 70 cents a ton, 3.16.50. September Chicago wheat, that is up 8 1/4 cents, 6.43 1/2. Live cattle futures, 282 to 307 in the red. August 231.65, October 227.77. Feeder cattle, 537 to 555 in the red. August 348.80, September 345.37. Lean hog futures mixed, 32 cents higher to 62 cents lower. August at 98.42, and October, that is at 83.80. Class 3 milk futures, July up a penny, 15.78. August of 5, 17.18. September of 2, 17.48. And October up 9 cents, 17.75 for hundredweight. I'm Bob Mittendorf on WGLR.
2: 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The Southwest Tech Agriculture Rain Gauge Report. Southwest Tech. 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
5: Here's your WGLR Tri-State Forecast. A heat advisory begins at noon today and continues until 8 p.m. tomorrow night. Ample sunshine expected today with daytime highs approaching 93. Clear skies tonight, lows level off around 70. 94 tomorrow, mainly sunny. Mainly sunny skies Thursday with daytime highs approaching 92. 90, chance of thunderstorms Friday. Currently, it's 83 degrees. I'm Staff Meteorologist Paul Trombley

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1: Good morning. Dave Murphy live from Bender's Foods in Fenimore. It's more in Fenimore with John Miles Real Estate. And I'm talking with Jake from Bender's Foods. You have a big chicken event tonight.
2: Yeah, thanks, Dave. We've got Fenimore's annual Chamber of Commerce has a chicken dinner. Benefits all the great events they do all year long, promoting Fenimore business and things like cleaning up the signs on the outside of town. It's a great cause.
1: And you guys are preparing the chickens, right?
2: Yeah, I've got my meat man Tommy all over it. 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And it's a really great product on the smoker. I can't tell you how good and juicy that chicken turns out.
1: Delicious. Well, get your tickets because it's 4:30 this afternoon. 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Now, it would be a great time if people were shopping later this morning or this afternoon to buy a ticket. And what can they find here at Bender's Foods?
2: Well, we've got everything done for you on a hot day like today. You know, let us do the cooking. 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We're pretty proud of it. That's in all four Bender stores. So Muscadet, Wisconsin, Fenimore, Wisconsin, Guttenberg, Iowa, and Bellevue, Iowa.
1: All right. 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
13: Here's your WGLR Tri-State Forecast. A heat advisory begins at noon today and continues until 8 p.m. tomorrow night. Ample sunshine expected today with daytime highs approaching 93. Clear skies tonight, lows level off around 70. 94 tomorrow, mainly sunny. Mainly sunny skies Thursday with daytime highs approaching 92. 90, chance of thunderstorms Friday. Right now, it's 85 degrees. I'm Staff Meteorologist Paul Trombley.
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1: Hey, Dave Murphy, broadcasting live from Bender's Foods. It's More in Fenimore, and it is brought to you by John Miles Real Estate. And guess who just walked in from the heat? He's getting the tent set up for the chicken dinner tonight. He's also the president of the Fenimore Area Chamber of Commerce. How's it going so far?
2: It's hot, but it's going good, Dave.
1: All right. Well, the chicken's going to be hot tonight starting at 4:30 when they serve it up, so be sure to get your tickets. You can get them here at Bender's Foods, as well as Claire Bank, Midwest One Bank, Community First Bank, and People's State Bank. They're just $15, and when they're gone, they're gone, but there's still plenty of them. So, John, tell me a little bit more, as the president of the Fenimore Area Chamber, what does the chamber do for the area?
2: Yeah, the chamber does a lot of things to support the business community in the area, and this is probably one of our biggest fundraisers today. It's a community event. It's our big summer bash, and we need all the community support to come out and buy the chicken dinners. The proceeds of this type of event go to support the business community, trade publications, advertising, and supporting all of our local business members.
1: Very important stuff. 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
12: Here's your WGLR Tri-State Forecast. A heat advisory begins at noon today and continues until 8 p.m. tomorrow night. Ample sunshine expected today with daytime highs approaching 93. Clear skies tonight, lows level off around 70. 94 tomorrow, mainly sunny. Mainly sunny skies Thursday with daytime highs approaching 92. 90, chance of thunderstorms Friday. Right now, it's 85 degrees. I'm staff meteorologist Paul Trombley. 97.

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1: ABC News, I'm Michelle Franzen. At the White House, President Trump hosting Iraq's prime minister for talks. Tensions between the U.S. and Iran, though, at the top of the agenda. Earlier, the president announced he's backing away from his proposed 20% toll for cargo ships in the Strait of Hormuz. In Biddeford, Maine, the man fatally shot yesterday by a federal agent during an immigration operation has been identified. A family friend confirming to ABC station WMTW that Johann Sebastian Guerrero was the victim. ABC's Victor Oquendo is on scene.
2: Maine Senator Angus King saying the 26-year-old was not the intended target.
3: The question is, what did he do with his vehicle? Were officers threatened? Were the threats rising to the level that justified deadly force?
2: King says he was told none of the agents involved were wearing body cameras.
1: Homeland Security Secretary Mark Wayne Mullen directing law enforcement to temporarily halt vehicle stops in Maine. Positive data showing inflation eased in June. This is ABC News.
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6: Good afternoon from 97.7 Country, WGLR. The Mississippi River level is steady. It's 8.4 feet at Prairie du Chien, 7 at Guttenberg, 8.3 at Cassville, and 9.2 at Dubuque. With news, I'm Courtney Chaffee. Hot conditions continue at least for the first half of the week, with highs in the low to mid-90s today through Wednesday. Heat indices may reach 100 at times. Heat advisories are in effect until 8 p.m. Wednesday for all of Wisconsin, as well as Winnesheek, Allamakee, and Clayton counties in Iowa. Stay tuned after the newscast for your complete tri-state weatherology forecast. Emergency personnel from Lafayette County responded to a motorcycle crash with injuries on County W near the intersection of Dump Road and Benton Monday morning. 79-year-old Robert Carlisle of Galena, Illinois, was driving his motorcycle on County W when he failed to negotiate a curve and lost control. Carlisle left the roadway, struck a fence, and was ejected from the motorcycle. Carlisle was flown from the scene by UW MedFlight to UW Hospital in Madison with severe injuries. Lieutenant Governor Sarah Rodriguez held a Monday press conference after firing the manager of her campaign for governor over the weekend. Bob Hagg reports.
7: Rodriguez said submitted campaign finance statements overstated campaign contributions by hundreds of thousands of dollars.
8: I understand that there was a press release indicating that we were going to do a $1 million ad buy. That decision was made by my campaign manager, and I cannot get inside her head as to why she made that announcement.
7: Rodriguez, one of 5 Democrats running to oppose Congressman Tom Tiffany in November, said she first became aware of the issue last week when that ad buy did not air, and that she's working with compliance, the Wisconsin Ethics Commission, and an accountant to uncover all the facts. Bob Haig, Wisconsin Radio Network.
6: After struggling with how to regulate data centers for over a month, the Dubuque County Board of Supervisors could decide to not allow them in the first place. The board is considering banning data centers in the county, though taking that step is dependent on expert legal advice. Supervisors are reviewing a possible ban following concerns about safety of a data center near the airport. The supervisors agreed Monday to ask Dubuque County Attorney Scott Nelson for permission to consult with outside legal counsel on the feasibility of a ban. The Darlington City Council recently passed a comprehensive outdoor recreation plan, which recommends various improvements to city parks. Southwestern Wisconsin Regional Planning Commission helped put the plan together. The lead-up to the plan included a community survey in which 41 Darlington residents participated. Among the plan's suggested improvements to the city's 8 parks are a new pool, mini golf course, an exercise course at swimming pool park, a picnic shelter, additional camping sites and water hookups at Pecatonica River Trails Park, and a basketball court at Riverside Park, as well as a pedestrian bridge linking that park to the Lafayette County Fairgrounds. The plan also recommends constructing a dog park.
5: Many of the plan's recommendations are ambitious and are unlikely to occur without significant fundraising. The Joe Davies County Sheriff's Department is participating in a campaign this month to reduce speeding offenses on local roadways. The Speeding Catches Up With You initiative is supported by federal highway safety funds and will continue through the end of July. Offending motorists will be stopped and ticketed for violating posted speed limits. The Sheriff's Department is partnering with the Illinois Department of Transportation, Illinois State Police, and more than 200 other local law enforcement agencies in the campaign. That's the latest local and regional news. Your complete tri-state weatherology forecast is coming up shortly. I'm Courtney Chaffee on 97.7 Country WGL.
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5: In area obituaries, 77-year-old Stephen Cushman of Cassville passed away July 5th. There will be no formal funeral services held in his honor. Per Steve's wishes, visitation for family and friends will be held from 4 to 7 p.m. today at the Soman Larson Funeral Home in Montfort. A private family burial will take place in Rock Church Cemetery in rural Livingston at a later date. For 77-year-old Stephen Cushman of Cassville. 81-year-old Dwayne Allen Kittleson of Fenimore passed away July 8th. A funeral service will be held at noon on Thursday at the Larson Family Funeral Home in Fenimore. Visitation will be held from 9 a.m. until the time of the service on Thursday at the funeral home. A luncheon will be held from 1 to 3 p.m. at the Fenway House in Fenimore. A private family burial will take place at Hillside Cemetery in Lancaster. For 81-year-old Dwayne Allen Kittleson of Fenimore. 79-year-old Beverly Carl of Fenimore passed away July 12th. A memorial mass will be held at 11 a.m. on Thursday at St. Anthony and Philip Catholic Church in Highland. Burial will take place in St. Mary's Catholic Cemetery in Fenimore. A visitation will be held from 9:30 a.m. until the time of Mass on Thursday at the church in Highland. The Larson Family Funeral Home in Fenimore is assisting the family of 79-year-old Beverly Carl of Fenimore. 88-year-old Mary Jane Menny of Platteville, formerly of Potosi, passed away June 16th. A mass of Christian burial will be held at 11 a.m. Friday at St. Andrew Catholic Church in Tennyson. Visitation will be held from 9:30 to 10:45 a.m. Friday at the church prior to the service. Burial will be in the church cemetery. Casey McNett Funeral Home and Cremation Services of Cuba City is assisting the family of 88-year-old Mary Jane Menny of Platteville, formerly of Potosi. 86-year-old Dolores Dahlgren of Lancaster passed away July 11th. Services will be held on Friday at 11 a.m. at Lancaster Congregational Church. Burial will immediately follow at Hillside Cemetery in Lancaster. Family and friends may visit on Friday from 10 a.m. until the time of the services at the church. Donations in her name may be made to the Lancaster Scholarship Foundation either directly or to the family with the intent of establishing the Dan and Dolores Dahlgren Memorial. Kramer Grau Funeral Homes and Crematory in Lancaster is assisting the family of 86-year-old Dolores Dahlgren of Lancaster. 65-year-old Russell Rusty Freiberger of New Diggings passed away July 6th. A memorial service will be held at 4 p.m. Friday at the Haudenschild Funeral Home and Crematory in Cuba City. A private family burial will be held at a later date. Family and friends may call on Friday from 2 p.m. until the time of the service at the funeral home. The Haudenschild Funeral Home and Crematory in Cuba City is serving the family. In lieu of plants and flowers, a Russell Rusty Freiberger Memorial Fund has been established. For 65-year-old Russell Rusty Freiberger of New Diggings. 91-year-old Shirley Duncan of Lancaster, formerly of B-Town, passed away July 7th. Funeral services will be held on Saturday at 11 a.m. at Kramer Grau Funeral Homes and Crematory in Lancaster. Burial will be held in Burns Cemetery in B-Town. Family and friends may gather from 9 a.m. until the time of the services at the funeral home. Kramer Grau Funeral Homes and Crematory in Lancaster is assisting the family of 91-year-old Shirley Duncan of Lancaster, formerly of B-Town. That's the obituary report. For full-length obituaries, visit our website at WGLR.com.
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13: Major League All-Star Game tonight in Philadelphia. I'm Bill Scott with sports. Catcher William Contreras and right-hander Jacob Mizorowski representing the Brewers for the National League. The Miz will get the honor, but he won't pitch in the game. The American League leads the all-time series 48-45 with two ties. NFL's top 100 player countdown continues after running back Josh Jacobs landed at number 74 and quarterback Jordan Love at 72. Now safety Xavier McKinney checks in at number 70 in the league's 2026 player rankings. 16 games last season, McKinney had 107 tackles, one sack, 10 passes defensed, and two interceptions. Packers linebacker Isaiah McDuffie agreed to a contract extension on Monday, set to become an unrestricted free agent after the 26th season. His one-year extension pays $8.8 million over the next 2 years, plus $1 million in playtime incentives. Bill Scott, Wisconsin Radio Network.
14: High school softball in Class 2A Durant over Dyersville-Beckman 10-7. Tonight in 3A Osage against Dubuque-Wallard at the University of Dubuque, and in 4A Marion at Western Dubuque. High school baseball in Class 3A Western Dubuque over Mount Vernon 11-1. Independence at Western Dubuque on Wednesday for the sub-state title. In 4A, Bettendorf over Dubuque Hempstead 7-1. Tonight in 2A, Dyersville-Beckman against Prairie City Monroe at Marshalltown. American Legion Baseball, Fenimore 21, Stoddard 10. I'm Steve Prestigard.
15: Good afternoon. This is meteorologist Michael Caro with a look at your WGLR Tri-State Ag Forecast. Looking to stay status quo on the heat and humidity across the region over the next few days, with a heat advisory encompassing northeastern portions of Iowa and through all of southern Wisconsin, as we'll see those high temperatures by this afternoon climbing up into the lower part of the 90s, but combined with some high humidity values, expecting those feels-like temperatures to climb up into the lower 100s, with full-on sunshine the remainder of the day, and fairly light west winds only up to around 10 miles per hour. Then for tonight, mostly clear skies, not going to cool off all that much, with overnight lows dropping back into the upper 60s to lower 70 degree range. And midweek Wednesday, still looking to stay status quo on that heat wave as a large upper-level ridge of high pressure continues to dominate our weather pattern, once again expecting high temperatures in the low to even some mid-90s, and could end those feels-like temperatures approaching that 100 degree mark. By the time we get to your Thursday, just a very slight chance for an isolated shower popping up into the afternoon, but still the vast majority of the region looking to stay dry and still looking at lower 90s for high temperatures. Chances for showers and storms tick up a bit then Thursday night into the day on Friday as an upper-level trough of low pressure starts to work in from the west, which will start to ease that heat wave ever so slightly. Friday will ease to the upper 80s for highs, with middle to upper 80s for highs this weekend. And at this point, by early next work week, expecting those high temperatures to stay fairly close to average for this time of year, with high temperatures into the lower to middle 80s by the time we get to your Monday. As far as the expected precipitation totals now through Sunday morning, expecting rainfall totals in that quarter to half inch range across far southern Wisconsin into northern Illinois. And that's your Tri-State Ag Forecast on 97.7 Country WGLR. I'm meteorologist Michael Carey.
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18: The block cheese market on this Tuesday up a half cent, 160 and a half. Barrel cheese up 4 cents, 160. The butter market, that is unchanged at 164. July Class 3 milk futures down 2 cents, 1575. August down 6, 1707. September down the same at 1740. October Class 3 milk, that is unchanged at 1766 per hundredweight. The run at Belmont this last Thursday, 248 head. High-yielding choice beef steers and heifers, 248 to 256 and a quarter. High-yielding choice Angus cross steers and heifers, 245 to 252. High-yielding choice prime Holstein steers, 230 to 236. High-dressing cutter boning utility cows, 160 to 183. High-yielding slaughter bulls, 2 to 210. The good-quality Holstein calves at Belmont, $9 to $12 a pound. The good-quality Angus cross calves, they were $11 to $15 a pound. Analysts have indicated the cattle market has moved into the not-hot category. Higher crude oil prices and concerns that interest rates could rise are weighing on cattle futures. In the last 2 weeks, August feeder cattle have lost more than $15. August live cattle down $10. The week of June 29th, August feeder cattle closed down $9.23. The following week, the contract closed down $6.03. August live cattle ended the week of June 29th down $6.60 per hundredweight. Last week, the contract closed down $4.03. Triple-digit losses are being recorded at midday today. Live cattle futures, 250 to 297 lower. August to 231.75, October 228.12, December live cattle futures 227.47. Feeder cattle losses ranging from 515 to 547. August to 349.07, September 345.40, October feeder cattle futures 341.37. Lean hog futures, they're ranging anywhere from 27 to 67 cents in the red. August 97.82, October 83.67, and December lean hog futures at 74.40. Let's check the Midwest crop progress and conditions. As far as the corn progress, Missouri corn leads the Midwest in soaking at 67%, Wisconsin just getting started at 4%. The corn condition, Minnesota has the highest rated corn crop at 84% good to excellent. Illinois currently sits at the bottom of the region at 58%. soybean progress. Nebraska leads the region in blooming at 65%. Minnesota leads in pod setting at 23%. Soybean condition, Minnesota and Wisconsin lead the Midwest with 81% and 78% good to excellent ratings respectively, while Illinois sits at 56%. On to the prices here at midday. September corn down 2.5 at 438.5. December down 2.75 at 460.5. July 27 corn down 2 cents, $4.89. August soybeans down 4.5, 11.92 and a quarter. November down 2.5, 11.92 and a quarter. July 27 beans down 1.75 at $12.21. Soybean meal, August up 20 cents a ton, 3.1740. September Chicago wheat up 10.75 at 6.46. And looking at the September oats contract here at midday, 3.48 and 1/2. The National FFA Organization has announced the top 16 finalists for its highest agricultural achievement, the American Star Awards. The American Star Farmer, American Star in Agribusiness, American Star in Agricultural Placement, and American Star in Agriscience represent the best among this year's American degree recipients. Each award recognizes FFA members who have developed outstanding skills and competencies throughout their SAE, Supervised Agricultural Experience. Three of the FFA members are from our tri-state area, including one of the finalists for American Star in Agribusiness is Wesley Winch of the Fenimore FFA chapter. The American Star in Agriscience finalist is Tessa Talkey from the Beckman Catholic FFA chapter in Dyersville. The American Star Farmer finalist includes Justin Myers. He is with the Forreston FFA chapter in Illinois. Forreston is located just to the south of Freeport. A panel of judges will interview the finalists this fall and select one winner from each award category, and that'll be announced at the 99th Annual National FFA Convention and Expo being held in Indianapolis this fall. The Greene County Fair at Monroe taking place this week. Joining us is Kira Bruner. She is the Greene County Fairs to the Fair. First off, Kira, thanks for taking time to join us. What's your hometown? And give us a little bit of your background, if you would.
19: Yeah, I'm from South Wayne, Wisconsin. I'm a recent graduate of Blackhawk High School. I'll be attending UW-Whitewater this fall to major in marketing. The past few years, I've been showing at the Greene County Fair. I show dairy and poultry. I am super excited for the Greene County Fair.
18: Why did you decide to run for this position as the Greene County Fairs to the Fair?
19: Back in 2024, I was the Greene County Dairy Queen, and through that role, I learned how to be an advocate for agriculture and the dairy industry, and I met this past year's Greene County Fairs to the Fair, Katie Brooks, and she really pushed me and helped me grow into this role, and back in December of 2025, I applied for the Greene County Fairs to the Fair, and I was crowned Fairs to the Fair at the Greene County Breakfast on the Farm at Pinnacle Dairy in Broadhead. And since then, I've been an advocate for the Greene County Fair. I've been running the social medias and just getting out and letting everyone know when the Greene County Fair is and all the exciting things we'll be hosting.
18: And speaking of social media, where can they find you promoting the fair? And, of course, you'll be posting during the fair as well, won't you?
19: Right. So this year, I started an Instagram page. We've had a Facebook page for the past few years, but that's super exciting. It's the Greene County Fair to the Fair is the name of the social medias. You can find out everything you need to know about what I'm up to, what I'm advocating at the time, And then if you want to find out a little bit more detailed things, you can go to the Greene County Fairgrounds Facebook as well as the greenecountyfair.net, which is our website.
18: Tell us about your experience showing dairy cattle, because as we talked before the interview, you didn't grow up at a dairy farm. How did this come about?
19: One of my very close friends, Alyssa Brogy, she was the Greene County Dairy Queen before me in 2023. And through that program, we got very close. We went to high school together as well, and she pushed me. I started off showing poultry, and she pushed me to show dairy because she'd been showing dairy for quite some time. And it's been a great opportunity. I've had a blast doing it, and I love just going out there, showing with my friends, meeting new people, and I would highly encourage it to anyone else who would love to show dairy.
18: Are you showing this year at the Greene County Fair?
19: I am. I'll be showing dairy and poultry like I previously stated. And you can check out me. I'll be in the open show dairy barn is where my cattle is at. And then I'll have some meat chickens, ducks, and show birds as well.
18: When it comes to dairy, any specific breed do you show? And also, what classes are you going to be showing in?
19: So I'll be showing an Ayrshire calf, and I'll be showing a Jersey cow this year. I was going to be taking three, but unfortunately I couldn't take one. So I'm excited to show them. Last year I only showed one. I showed a Holstein Jersey mix. So it'll be pretty exciting to be showing two this year.
18: Kara Bruner is the Greene County Fairist of the Fair joining us today. And why don't we run down what's going to be taking place in front of the grandstand Wednesday through Sunday.
19: Yes, so we have lots of exciting grandstand events this year. Kicking off on Wednesday, July 15th, we have at the grandstand events, we have our opening ceremonies, the CC Bucking Bulls Full Rodeo. I'm very excited for that one. That one's definitely one of my favorites. And then following that, on Thursday in the grandstand events, we have the ATV, UTV, and dirt bike races. On Friday, July 17th, we'll have the Badger State Tractor Pull. Saturday, July 18th, we'll have the Monster Truck Show. That's a new one. I'm very looking forward to that. That should be very fun. And then Sunday, wrapping up the Greene County Fair, we'll have the Demolition Derby in the grandstand.
18: And we can't forget about a couple of auctions that benefit the youth. First off, the meat animal auction. When will that take place? And then there's also a cheese and dairy youth auction as well.
19: Yes, so we have the fur and feather auction at 9:30 on Saturday, July 18th, followed by the meat animal auction 30 minutes after the fur and feather auction. And then on Sunday, wrapping up the fair, we'll have the cheese auction and dairy youth auction in the entertainment tent.
18: Kara Bruner, Greene County Fairist of the Fair. She is from South Wayne. She's a recent graduate of Blackhawk High School. And we'll be attending Whitewater this fall. And Kara, anything you'd like to add before we wrap up?
19: I'm just looking forward to the Greene County Fair this year. I'm excited to see all the Mardi Gras magic come to life this year, and I can't wait to see all the smiling faces of the fairgoers.
18: The Joe Davis County 4-H Fair at Elizabeth runs through tomorrow. The Pork Chop Barbecue Wednesday starts at 4 p.m. and will be held in the community building. The 4-H Livestock Auction will follow at 7 p.m. I will be broadcasting from the Joe Davis County 4-H Fair in Elizabeth on Wednesday.
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22: Here's your WGLR Tri-State Forecast. A heat advisory continues until 9 p.m. tonight. Bright sunshine expected this afternoon with daytime highs approaching 93. Lows around 70 tonight, clear skies. Mainly sunny skies tomorrow, highs around 94. Highs around 92 Thursday under mainly sunny skies. 90 Friday, chance of thunderstorms. Currently, it's 86 degrees. I'm Staff Meteorologist Paul Trombley.

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7: Here's your WGLR Tri-State Forecast. A heat advisory continues until 9 p.m. tonight. Bright sunshine expected this afternoon, with daytime highs approaching 93. Lows around 70 tonight, clear skies. Mainly sunny skies tomorrow, highs around 94. Highs around 92 Thursday, under mainly sunny skies. 90 Friday, chance of thunderstorms. Currently, it's 86 degrees. I'm Staff Meteorologist Paul Trombley.

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3: Here's your WGLR Tri-State forecast. A heat advisory continues. Ample sunshine expected this afternoon with daytime highs approaching 93. Tonight, lows level off around 70. Daytime highs approaching 94 tomorrow. High temperatures reach up to 92 Thursday under mainly clear skies. 90 Friday, chance of thunderstorms. Right now, it's 86 degrees. I'm staff meteorologist Jennifer Wojcicki.

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13: Here's your WGLR Tri-State forecast. A heat advisory continues. Ample sunshine expected this afternoon with daytime highs approaching 93. Tonight, lows level off around 70. Daytime highs approaching 94 tomorrow. High temperatures reach up to 92 Thursday under mainly clear skies. 90 Friday, chance of thunderstorms. Currently 87. I'm staff meteorologist Jennifer Wojcicki.

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10: Here's your WGLR Tri-State forecast. A heat advisory continues. Ample sunshine expected this afternoon with daytime highs approaching 93. Tonight, lows level off around 70. Daytime highs approaching 94 tomorrow. High temperatures reach up to 92 Thursday under mainly clear skies. 90 Friday, chance of thunderstorms. Currently 87. I'm staff meteorologist Jennifer Vujcic.

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4: Soybeans and corn were lower. Cattle were sharply lower. Hogs were mixed. Hello, I'm Megan Grebner with your commodity market update on Brownfield. You are made for farming, so with Stein, each year farmers look to make the most of every opportunity and to find success on their own terms. Stein Seed Company is right there with them. Stein has yield. Soybeans were lower on profit-taking and technical selling. The USDA's national crop rating improved over the past week, and development is ahead of the average. CONAB raised its already record large soybean crop estimate fractionally from June. August beans were down 4 to 11.92 and 3 quarters. September beans down 4 to 11.81 and a quarter. Corn was lower on profit taking and technical selling. The USDA's national corn rating was above last week, but that could decline with hot, dry weather in some areas. CONAB's total corn crop projection was up from the previous month. September corn was down 2.5 at 438.5. December corn was down 2.75 at 460.5. The wheat complex was higher on short covering and technical buying. Spring wheat is in good shape and development is near normal, but a hotter, drier pattern could have an impact. Winter wheat harvest activity should wrap up soon in some areas. In Chicago, September wheat was up 9.75 at 6.45. December wheat up 9.25 at 6.59 3/4. In Kansas City, September wheat was up 11.75 at 6.78. And in Minneapolis, September wheat was up a nickel at 6.58 1/4. Live and feeder cattle were sharply lower ahead of direct business. August live's down 3.30 at 2.31.42. October feeders were down 2.97 at 2.27.65. August feeder cattle were down 5.55 at 3.48.80. Hogs were mixed on spread trade. August lean hogs up 35 at 98.45. October lean hogs were up a dime at 84.37. I'm Megan Grebner for Brand.
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6: Here's your WGLR Tri-State forecast. A heat advisory continues until 9 p.m. tonight. Ample sunshine expected this afternoon with daytime highs approaching 93. Lows dip down to about 69. Tonight, clear skies. High temperatures reach up to 94. Tomorrow, mainly clear skies develop with fog in spots early. Currently, it's 89 degrees. I'm Staff Meteorologist Jennifer Wojcicki.

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10: Here's your WGLR Tri-State forecast. A heat advisory continues until 9 p.m. tonight. Ample sunshine expected this afternoon with daytime highs approaching 93. Lows dip down to about 69. Tonight, clear skies. High temperatures reach up to 94. Tomorrow, mainly clear skies develop with fog in spots early. Currently, it's 89 degrees. I'm Staff Meteorologist Jennifer Wojcicki.
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9: Here's your WGLR Tri-State forecast. A heat advisory continues until 9 p.m. tonight. Ample sunshine expected this afternoon with daytime highs approaching 93. Lows dip down to about 69. Tonight, clear skies. High temperatures reach up to 94. Tomorrow, mainly clear skies develop with fog in spots early. Currently, it's 89 degrees. I'm Staff Meteorologist Jennifer Wojcicki.
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10: 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Entertainment is there. Nightlife is there. Shopping, spas, and wineries are there. Been there, done that? More like been there, still haven't done that, that, or that. 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
3: Here's your WGLR Tri-State forecast. A heat advisory continues until 9 p.m. tonight. Ample sunshine expected this afternoon with daytime highs approaching 93. Lows dip down to about 69. Tonight, clear skies. High temperatures reach up to 94. Tomorrow, mainly clear skies develop with fog in spots early. Currently, it's 89 degrees. I'm Staff Meteorologist Jennifer Wojcicki.
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Good afternoon. Welcome to a Tuesday edition of The Afternoon Cruise. I'm Dean Michael in for Dave Murphy with you until 7 o'clock. We've got Graylin James on the way. It's Kenny and Uncle Crackers.

0: Kelly and Sarah, Cowboy on the Run on 97.7 Country WGLR, the afternoon cruise. Murph's Smile File story for today. We head off to Indiana. And there's a fellow there that has completed an incredible 14-year challenge by walking the equivalent of the Earth's circumference, which, in case you were wondering, is 24,901 miles. He achieved the milestone after nearly 5,900 walks, 55 million steps, and wearing out 49 pairs of New Balance shoes. His journey began in 2012, and he accomplished his goal all while working full-time and moving across the states with his family. That's very intentional to keep track of that. I mean, there's a lot of people that walk a lot, but do you actually keep track of each time out? He averaged about 5 miles a day, which, I mean, that seems obtainable, right? It's a long walk, but I mean, it had to have been just about every day. His wife set up a symbolic finish line in his driveway, and he got to celebrate with his dogs by his side. So they probably put on those miles too. Got his puppers with him. So I don't know if that one makes you smile today or if it makes your feet hurt. Anyway, it's Murph's Smile File story. The afternoon cruise, we've got your tri-state weatherology forecast on the way. Music from Corey Kent, Lainey Wilson, and a whole lot more. Oh, including Luke Bryan. That's next. Country, and she knows it. On WG.
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7: Here's your WGLR Tri-State forecast. A heat advisory continues until 9 p.m. tonight. Ample sunshine expected this afternoon with daytime highs approaching 93. Lows dip down to about 69. Tonight, clear skies. High temperatures reach up to 94. Tomorrow, mainly clear skies develop with fog in spots early. Currently, it's 89 degrees. I'm Staff Meteorologist Jennifer Wojcicki.

0: Lainey Wilson and John Mayer, Phone Keys Wallet, a 97.7 Country WGLR. Hey, the WGLR Allegiant Oil Superstar Summer, presented by Bally's Marquette and Prairie Farms, continues. Lots of tickets being given away this summer to see country superstars. This week, it's a four-pack of three-day passes to County Line Country Fest in Prairie du Chien, so lots of country stars to see. It's happening July 30th through August 1st. Headliners include Scotty McCreery, Brothers Osborne, and Chris Jansen. Plus, we'll toss in that $97.70 Allegiant Oil gift card. And there's a five-pack of tickets to the Bad Axe PRCA Rodeo, July 24th and 25th at Wynut Arena in Viroqua. 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We will announce a winner coming up on Friday morning at 9:45 on The Big Show. Dave will have that covered for Rob this week. And it's the WGLR Allegiant Oil Superstar Summer, presented by Bally's Marquette and Prairie Farms. Coming up, it's National Mac and Cheese Day. We'll talk about that. Plus, your forecast is next on the afternoon.
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9: Here's your WGLR Tri-State forecast. A heat advisory continues until 9 p.m. tonight. Ample sunshine expected this afternoon with daytime highs approaching 93. Lows dip down to about 69. Tonight, clear skies. High temperatures reach up to 94. Tomorrow, mainly clear skies develop with fog in spots early. Right now, it's 90 degrees. I'm staff meteorologist Jennifer Wojcicki.
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0: Of course, Lone Star from 2001. And I'm already there on 97.7 Country WGLR. It's National Mac and Cheese Day. That's something I can get behind. I mean, it's National Something Day just about every day. But Mac and Cheese Day, I'm in. And according to social media, the perfect way to make it is spiral noodles, cheddar, a few spices, like pepper and dry mustard. Gosh, they say no meat, veggies, just plain. I guess, but you've obviously never had the downtown barbecue version. Little barbecue over that mac and cheese? I had never actually done that either until I had some of theirs a couple of years ago. Shoo-wee! You'll never go back. It's awesome. National Mac and Cheese Day. What's the best way to make it? I think I had a recipe once I tried in a slow cooker. It was like a four cheese mac and cheese. Man, that was really good. I'm going to try that again. It's the Afternoon Cruise right here. Dean Michael in for Dave.
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3: Here's your WGLR Tri-State forecast. A heat advisory continues until 9 p.m. tonight. Ample sunshine expected this afternoon with daytime highs approaching 93. Lows dip down to about 69. Tonight, clear skies. High temperatures reach up to 94. Tomorrow, mainly clear skies develop with fog in spots early. Right now, it's 90 degrees. I'm staff meteorologist Jennifer Wojcicki.

setting records like crazy. Ella Langley and Choosin' Texas, number one for the 13th week in a row on Billboard's Hot 100 chart. That's amazing. D. Michael in for Dave Murphy. We've got Keane Brown for you now on

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0: The guy is so unique. He has his own lane in country music right now. Stephen Wilson Jr. and Gary. The Afternoon Cruise coming up later on this hour. One for the Roadhouse. Today we feature Garth and one of his many number ones. Your next WGLR Meet and Eat is happening at Steve's Pizza in Platteville once again. It's next week on the 23rd at 6 p.m. Starring Porter Martin, live on the Alternative Recycling stage. Now, you can still win VIP passes, which include a free drink and private pre-show meet and greet. So keep listening to The Big Show this week with Dave Murphy as Dave sits in for Rob. Steve's Pizza will have, of course, some great specials, including a $9.77 12-inch single-topping pizza. So the concert's free, open to the public. You can come on out, but the VIP perks are for the winners only. So keep listening once again tomorrow morning to win your VIP passes.
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9: Here's your WGLR Tri-State forecast. A heat advisory continues until 9 p.m. tonight. Ample sunshine expected this afternoon with daytime highs approaching 93. Lows dip down to about 69. Tonight, clear skies. High temperatures reach up to 94. Tomorrow, mainly clear skies develop with fog in spots early. Right now, it's 90 degrees. I'm Staff Meteorologist Jennifer Wojcicki.

0: Blake Shelton, let him in anyway, on the Afternoon Cruise, a Tuesday edition, a hot Tuesday afternoon. So be careful out there. Heat advisories in effect for much of the listening area today, rightly so. Take care of yourself, take care of everyone around you as well, and the pets. Bob Mittendorf, our WGLR farm director, is going to be on the road this week. That's fair season, man. This is the time he gets out. Joe Davies County 4-H Fair. It's happening. And Bob will be broadcasting from there tomorrow. He'll have the farm markets through the day and then talking about more about the fair through the afternoon. He's going to join me on this show as well tomorrow afternoon. So if you are in the neighborhood, Joe Davies County 4-H Fair in Elizabeth, swing by and say hello to Bob there tomorrow. 97.7 Country WGLR, your tri-state weatherology forecast on the way. And Jordan Davis is...
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8: Here's your WGLR Tri-State forecast. A heat advisory continues until 9 p.m. tonight. Ample sunshine expected this afternoon with daytime highs approaching 93. Lows dip down to about 69. Tonight, clear skies. High temperatures reach up to 94. Tomorrow, mainly clear skies develop with fog in spots early. Right now, 91. I'm Staff Meteorologist Jennifer Wojcicki.

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0: 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A new artist by the name of Kevin Powers featuring Shaboozey and Move On. Time for One for the Roadhouse. These are songs that are played on the Roadhouse show on Sunday mornings beginning at 7 and, of course, hosted by Dave Murphy. And today, on July 14th, 1990, we feature Garth Brooks, number one on the Billboard Country Singles Chart, one of his many. It remained there for 3 weeks. We're talking about The Dance. Yes, July 14th, 1990, it hit number one. We'll play that song for you next. It's One for the Roadhouse.
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Off of his self-titled album, Garth Brooks, from 1990. Yes, it hit number one on this date, July 14th. It's one for the Roadhouse. Garth Brooks on 97.7 Country WGLR. 5 o'clock report is on the way. And, of course, more of the Tri-State's best variety of country coming up this next hour.

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2: ABC News, I'm Michelle Franzen. The U.S. naval blockade back on in the Strait of Hormuz along with a new round of strikes. Here's ABC's Karen Travers.
3: That blockade had been lifted because of the deal that the U.S. and Iran signed last month. The president said, I gave them a chance, referring to Iran, but we have seen those continued strikes by Iran at commercial ships in the Strait of Hormuz. We've seen CENTCOM say that there have been another round of U.S. strikes aimed at degrading Iran's capabilities to attack commercial ships in the strait.
2: Taco Bell says it's voluntarily removing some ingredients temporarily at select locations as a precaution due to the parasitic outbreak in multiple states. The company says public health officials have not confirmed a link between cyclosporiasis cases in any specific grower or restaurant. Michigan cases now top 3,000. State health officials say early results show a link to lettuce or produce. And the sister of the late Senator Lindsey Graham sworn in today to fill his term. This is ABC News.
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9: In area obituaries, 77-year-old Stephen Cushman of Cassville passed away July 5th. There will be no formal funeral services held in his honor. Per Steve's wishes, visitation for family and friends will be held from 4 to 7 p.m. today at the Soman Larson Funeral Home in Montfort. A private family burial will take place in Rock Church Cemetery in rural Livingston at a later date. For 77-year-old Stephen Cushman of Cassville. 81-year-old Dwayne Allen Kittleson of Fenimore passed away July 8th. A funeral service will be held at noon on Thursday at the Larson Family Funeral Home in Fenimore. Visitation will be held from 9 a.m. until the time of the service on Thursday at the funeral home. A luncheon will be held from 1 to 3 p.m. at the Fenway House in Fenimore. A private family burial will take place at Hillside Cemetery in Lancaster. For 81-year-old Dwayne Allen Kittleson of Fenimore. 79-year-old Beverly Carl of Fenimore passed away July 12th. A memorial mass will be held at 11 a.m. on Thursday at St. Anthony and Philip Catholic Church in Highland. Burial will take place in St. Mary's Catholic Cemetery in Fenimore. A visitation will be held from 9:30 a.m. until the time of mass on Thursday at the church in Highland. The Larson Family Funeral Home in Fenimore is assisting the family of 79-year-old Beverly Carl of Fenimore. 88-year-old Mary Jane Menny of Platteville, formerly of Potosi, passed away June 16th. A mass of Christian burial will be held at 11 a.m. Friday at St. Andrew Catholic Church in Tennyson. Visitation will be held from 9:30 to 10:45 a.m. Friday at the church prior to the service. Burial will be in the church cemetery. Casey McNett Funeral Home and Cremation Services of Cuba City is assisting the family of 88-year-old Mary Jane Menny of Platteville, formerly of Potosi. 86-year-old Dolores Dahlgren of Lancaster passed away July 11th. Services will be held on Friday at 11 a.m. at Lancaster Congregational Church. Burial will immediately follow at Hillside Cemetery in Lancaster. Family and friends may visit on Friday from 10 a.m. until the time of the services at the church. Donations in her name may be made to the Lancaster Scholarship Foundation either directly or to the family with the intent of establishing the Dan and Dolores Dahlgren Memorial. Kramer Grau Funeral Homes and Crematory in Lancaster is assisting the family of 86-year-old Dolores Dahlgren of Lancaster. 65-year-old Russell Rusty Freiberger of New Diggings passed away July 6th. A memorial service will be held at 4 p.m. Friday at the Haudenschild Funeral Home and Crematory in Cuba City. A private family burial will be held at a later date. Family and friends may call on Friday from 2 p.m. until the time of the service at the funeral home. The Haudenschild Funeral Home and Crematory in Cuba City is serving the family. In lieu of plants and flowers, a Russell Rusty Freiberger Memorial Fund has been established for 65-year-old Russell Rusty Freiberger of New Diggings. 91-year-old Shirley Duncan of Lancaster, formerly of B-Town, passed away July 7th. Funeral services will be held on Saturday at 11 a.m. at Kramer Grau Funeral Homes and Crematory in Lancaster. Burial will be held in Burns Cemetery in B-Town. Family and friends may gather from 9 a.m. until the time of the services at the funeral home. Kramer Grau Funeral Homes and Crematory in Lancaster is assisting the family of 91-year-old Shirley Duncan of Lancaster, formerly of B-Town. That's the obituary report. For full-length obituaries, visit our website at WGLR.com.
6: Major League Baseball's All-Star Game tonight in Philadelphia. I'm Bill Scott with sports. The National League will try to close the gap in the all-time series, which the American League owns 48-45 with two ties. William Contreras and Jacob Mizorowski on the National League squad, but the Miz will not pitch tonight. Madison West alum Drake Baldwin will start at catcher for the National League. The Atlanta Braves finished the first half hitting .254 with 15 homers and 46 runs batted in. World Cup semifinals get underway today. France will take on Spain in Arlington. Argentina resumes their World Cup title defense against England on Wednesday. Former Wisconsin women's volleyball standout Mimi Collier returning to Madison, signing with Madison's League One volleyball franchise. After playing at Wisconsin, she helped Dallas Pulse of Major League Volleyball win that league championship. Bill Scott, Wisconsin Radio Network.
10: High school softball in Class 2A Durant over Dyersville-Beckman 10-7. Tonight in 3A Osage against Dubuque-Wallard at the University of Dubuque, and in 4A Marion at Western Dubuque. High school baseball in Class 3A Western Dubuque over Mount Vernon 11-1. Independence at Western Dubuque on Wednesday for the sub-state title. In 4A Bettendorf over Dubuque-Hempstead 7-1. Tonight in 2A Dyersville-Beckman against Prairie City of Monroe at Marshalltown. American Legion Baseball, Fenimore 21, Stoddard 10. I'm Steve Prestigard.
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11: The block cheese market, 160.5, up a half cent. Barrel cheese, up 4 cents, 160. The butter market, unchanged, 164. July Class 3 milk futures down a penny, 15.76. August down 14, 16.99. September down 10, 17.36. And October down 2 cents, 17.64. The Class 3 2026 fourth quarter average, 17.76 per hundredweight. The live cattle and feeder cattle futures continued to grind their way lower with triple-digit losses. Market analysts have mentioned a part of the reason for the significant drop in price is packers are regaining leverage, and there have also been unconfirmed reports that heavier cattle are now being discounted. Live cattle futures anywhere from $2.97 to $3.30 lower. August, $2.3142. October, $2.2765. December, live cattle futures, $2.2730. Feeder cattle, losses anywhere from $5.55 to $6.35. August at $3.4880, September $3.4485, October feeder cattle futures $3.4052. Lean hog gut futures mixed, anywhere from 35 cents higher to 25 cents in the red. August $98.45, October $84.37. And December lean hog futures $74.82. The corn and soybean prices were lower despite the upper Midwest dealing with extreme heat. Winter wheat prices were higher due to concerns about the quality of the crop, along with tighter supplies worldwide. September corn down 2.5 at 438.5. December down 2.75 at 460.5. July 27 corn down 2 cents at 489. Brazil is projecting their total corn production at just under 5.6 billion bushels. They have increased their 2025-26 soybean production by 12 million bushels to a record 6.6 billion bushels. The South American country is the top soybean grower and exporter. August beans down 4 cents, 11.92¾. November down 3¾ at 11.91. July 27 soybeans down 2¼ cents at 12.20½. August soybean meal up 20 cents a ton, that is 3.1740. September Chicago wheat up 9¾ at 6.45. Our local grain bids are from Ready Feed and Grain of Stitzer. The corn, $4. The soybeans, $11.28. I'm Bob Mittendorf on WGLR.
12: 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The Dow closed up 10 points or 0.2%. The NASDAQ closed up 234 points or 0.9%. The S&P 500 closed up 28 points or 0.3%. And in the bond market, 10-year Treasury yields are trading at 4.59%, lower by 0.3 percentage point. In stocks of local interest today, Deere & Company closed at $584.44, down $1.24. Apple at $314.86, down $2.45. Land's End at $11.09, down $0.34. Alliant Energy at $76.31, down $0.32. Archer Daniels at $82.28, up $0.24. Amazon at $247.49, up $0.18. And Cummins at $675.54, up $11.15. 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If you would like additional information, please contact me at 608-348-2441. Daily commentary is also located on our website at edwardjones.com or Google Take Me to Reeves Wealth Management at Edward Jones. Have an enjoyable evening, folks. I need some
13: 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The Ben Hotacker and Family Benefit is coming to Jumpers Sports Bar and Grill in Dubuque this Saturday from 1 to 6 p.m. Ben recently underwent open-heart surgery back in April. 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
16: Here's your WGLR Tri-State forecast. A heat advisory continues until 9 p.m. tonight. Lows level off around 69 tonight under clear skies. High temperatures reach up to 94. Tomorrow, mainly clear skies develop with fog in spots early. Lows dip down to about 72. Tomorrow night, mainly clear skies. Currently, 91. I'm Staff Meteorologist Jennifer Wojcicki.

0: Chris Young and I didn't come here to leave on 97.7 Country and WGLR.com. Dean Michael sitting in for Dave Murphy this week. Of course, Murph filling in for Rob on the morning show. Kenny Chesney for you right now. It's American Kids.
1: Double wide quick stop, midnight tea top, Jack in her cherry coat town. 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

0: Shane Prophet and Long Live Country. On the afternoon cruise, 97.7 Country WGLR, Dean Michael. Boy, the heat. It looks like it's going to be sticking around here this week. Yeah, tomorrow, Thursday, Friday, all in the 90s. Maybe a slight break by the weekend as looks like maybe a front is moving in. Starting on Friday, there is a chance for scattered storms, so we'll keep you posted on that. As the week continues, stay cool, stay hydrated here. This
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10: Here's your WGLR Tri-State forecast. A heat advisory continues until 9 p.m. tonight. Lows level off around 69 tonight under clear skies. High temperatures reach up to 94. Tomorrow, mainly clear skies develop with fog in spots early. Lows dip down to about 72. Tomorrow night, mainly clear skies. Right now, 90. I'm Staff Meteorologist Jennifer Wojcicki.

0: Country music's golden girl, Ella Langley, with Morgan Wallen, and I Can't Love You Anymore. 97.7 Country, WGLR. In case you missed it, Major League Baseball last night. Of course, the All-Star game is tonight. We have the Home Run Derby. Last night, Jordan Walker made MLB history by becoming the first St. Louis Cardinal to win the Home Run Derby. Philadelphia's hometown hero, Kyle Schwarber, as the All-Star game is being held in Philly. It looked like Kyle was going to win with 11 homers, but Walker went on a streak of long balls.
1: One more to tie, two to win it. 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
1: 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Jordan Walker wins it!
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0: And that was an awesome call there by the guys as well. Pretty exciting stuff. If you're a Major League Baseball fan, I guess. Okay, the All-Star game tonight. 97.7 Country. WGLR coming up this next hour. Murph's Smile File story. A guy that wore out some shoes. Share that story. Coming up.
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3: Here's your WGLR Tri-State forecast. A heat advisory continues until 9 p.m. tonight. Lows level off around 69 tonight under clear skies. High temperatures reach up to 94. Tomorrow, mainly clear skies develop with fog in spots early. Lows dip down to about 72. Tomorrow night, mainly clear skies. Right now, 90. I'm staff meteorologist Jennifer Wojcicki.
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Of course, Bailey Zimmerman, Chevy Silverado on 97.7 Country and WGLR.com. Dean Michael here in for Dave Murphy this week as Murph does the early morning shift, the big show. In for Rob, we've got Toby Keith on the way. Here's Lauren and Chase. Another

0: Aaron Tippin and American Sky on 97.7 Country WGLR. Your smile file for today. We head to Indiana. And a fellow there has completed an incredible 14-year challenge by walking the equivalent of the Earth's circumference. No idea what motivated him to try this. And in case you were wondering, it's 24,901 miles circumference of the Earth. He achieved the milestone after nearly 5,900 walks, 55 million steps, and wearing out 49 pairs of New Balance shoes. His watch probably got a workout too, counting up all those miles. His journey began in 2012, and he accomplished his goal all while working full-time and moving across the states with his family for work. He said he averaged about 5 miles a day. I don't know what would motivate someone to try this. I mean, they tell us to focus on 10,000 steps a day, which is a lot. For some people, it's simple, but, you know, if you're stuck in an office all the time, 10,000 steps a day can be a challenge. This guy put on a lot of miles. 55 million steps. His wife did set up a symbolic finish line in his driveway, and he got to celebrate with his dogs by his side. So as I mentioned earlier this afternoon, I'm not sure if that makes you smile or makes your feet hurt. But at any rate, that's today's Smile File story. We've got your tri-state weatherology forecast on the way, and Megan Maroney is next on the afternoon crew.
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2: 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You'll like dealing with the integrity and honesty of doing business with Maquoketa Livestock Exchange.
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4: 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Marketing time was 76 days. Vacant land prices for the past 6 months averaged $8,049 per acre for parcels over 20 acres. Marketing time was 140 days. 208 new listings went on the market during June. 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
9: Here's your WGLR Tri-State forecast. A heat advisory continues until 9 p.m. tonight. Lows level off around 69 tonight under clear skies. High temperatures reach up to 94. Tomorrow, mainly clear skies develop with fog in spots early. Lows dip down to about 72. Tomorrow night, mainly clear skies. Right now, 90. I'm Staff Meteorologist Jennifer Wojcicki. 97.7
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0: Jelly and Hands Up on 97.7 Country WGLR. We've got your next WGLR meet and eat at Steve's Pizza in Flatville coming up on the 23rd, 6 p.m. And Porter Martin is our featured artist. You've heard Porter here. Yes, he'll be on the alternative recycling stage. You still have chances to win VIP passes, which include that free drink and private pre-show meet and greet. Keep listening to The Big Show in the morning, this week with Dave Murphy. And if you come on out, Steve's Pizza, of course, will take care of you with some great specials, including a $9.77 12-inch single-topping pizza. 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And a special shout-out to the official hotel of the Meet and Eat, Holiday Inn Express and Suites in Platteville. So remember, the concert's free, open to the public, but you can join us for the VIP perks if you win some of those passes. So again, be listening tomorrow morning to...
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7: Here's your WGLR Tri-State forecast. A heat advisory continues until 9 p.m. tonight. Lows level off around 69 tonight under clear skies. High temperatures reach up to 94. Tomorrow, mainly clear skies develop with fog in spots early. Lows dip down to about 72. Tomorrow night, mainly clear skies. Right now, 89. I'm Staff Meteorologist Jennifer Wojcicki.
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0: Parker McCollum has a brand new album, That's Killing Me, 97.7 Country WGLR. Tomorrow, remember, you are going to join, right? Bob Mittendorf, our WGLR farm director. He is going to be out at the Joe Davies County 4-H Fair in Elizabeth. He'll be doing the markets there throughout the day. And then, of course, joining us here in the afternoon on this show to tell us more about what's happening at the Joe Davies County 4-H Fair in Elizabeth. So looking forward to that. 97.7 Country WGLR. And, of course, Bob will have the farm show tomorrow morning. He'll have the big show. Actually, Murph will have the big show tomorrow morning beginning at 6 o'clock. So join him for that. And I'll be back here tomorrow afternoon for you at 3 for a Wednesday edition. Hump Day of the Afternoon Crew. So you have a great night, and we'll reconvene then.
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